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2: A new program in Elrose is creating more opportunities for the next generation of female hockey officials. The Elrose and Area Female Officials Development Program officially got underway Tuesday night, giving young officials a chance to earn their stripes by building their skills and confidence both on and off the ice. The group also heard from special guest Sienna Murray, a high-level Saskatchewan official who has worked the last two Olympic gold medal games in women's hockey. Find a full story online as the program will continue with monthly sessions through March, registration still available. The Saskatchewan Roughriders are on a bye this week after a tough 19-6 loss to the Winnipeg Blue Bombers Saturday in the Banjo Bowl. Sitting only one win clear of Winnipeg and BC for second place in the CFL West Division, a crucial stretch is ahead for the Roughriders. Here's quarterback Trevor Harris after Saturday's result.
3: Yeah, rest up, much needed bye week for us, reset, understand everything we want to do is directly in front of us, and come back ready to work.
2: Playing back-to-back West Division games before a home-and-home with Montreal and final game of the season against Edmonton, head coach Corey Mace is excited to see what his team does with the end-of-season stretch.
4: I mean, what else do you want? You know what I mean? So we're excited about the opportunity to get that done, but much-needed bye week for us this week. Allow us to rest up. We come back, get ready to attack.
2: Saskatchewan's next game is on September 25th on the road in BC. 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
0: Good evening, West Central Saskatchewan. Let's take a look at what's coming up in your regional forecast. For our northern regions, including Unity, Macklin, Wilkie, and Bigger, as well as our central regions, including Kindersley, Marengo, Brock, and Rosetown, we're seeing clear skies this evening, with winds coming in from the west around 20 kilometers, becoming light as the evening goes on, with lows of +2 and a risk of frost. Tomorrow should stay clear and sunny, with winds coming back from the south around 20 kilometers in the morning, with highs around 23. And our southern regions, including Kyle, Elrose, Leader, Lancer, and Abbey. Staying with the trend, the south should be seeing clear skies and sunshine tomorrow with winds from the southeast around 20 kilometers starting in the afternoon with highs of 23. I'm Terrence Vosch with your West Central Online weather.
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9: Good evening, West Central Saskatchewan. Here's what's coming up in your three-day forecast. We're seeing clear skies this evening across the region. Our north and central areas seeing 20-kilometer winds, becoming light as the evening goes on, with regional lows of plus 2, coming with a risk of frost. Tomorrow shows sunshine and clear skies throughout the day. Those winds coming back from the south around 20 kilometers tomorrow, with regional highs of 23. Those winds becoming light in the evening again with lows of plus 5. Friday should continue to be clear and sunny for the north and central regions, while the south looks at a mix of sun and clouds, with regional highs around 24. The entire region seeing clear skies Friday evening with lows of plus 4. I'm Terrence Vosh with your West Central Online Weather.
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2: 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Lloydminster RCMP are investigating the death of a dog found in a residential backyard on September 10th. Police say the dog, Sable, had multiple puncture wounds. Investigators learned several dogs in the neighborhood began barking around 4:30 that afternoon. RCMP are asking residents and businesses near 41st Street between 39th and 50th Avenue to check surveillance footage. Anyone with information is asked to contact Lloydminster RCMP. A new memorial at Alberta RCMP headquarters is honoring employees who died by suicide. The plaque was unveiled on World Suicide Prevention Day and is intended to provide a permanent place for reflection. Alberta RCMP say it also reinforces their commitment to supporting employee mental health and creating an environment where people feel comfortable seeking help. The RCMP is reminding anyone experiencing a mental health crisis or suicidal thoughts that Canada's 899 Suicide Crisis Helpline is available by text or call 24 hours a day. The CCMA Awards are taking over Saskatoon this week, and one Edmonton country artist says the prairies are the perfect place to celebrate Canadian country music. Dan Davidson is nominated for Country Music Program of the Year for Heartstrings and Honky Tonks. Davidson tells West Central Online he's excited to see the CCMA celebration happening in Saskatchewan.
3: It's awesome. Like, I feel like the prairies is the perfect home for this kind of stuff, right? Like, if you look around, like, we are country music out here in the prairies, and I don't think anybody does it better than us. But the fans are real, real country people, and you know, the type of town, like, Saskatoon is perfect for it. It's the right size of city where, you know, it'll be the only game in town, but it's still big enough that you feel like you're in a city. You have everything you need.
2: 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The CMA is also urging governments to ensure access to treatment is based on medical need rather than a patient's ability to pay. 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
2: Good evening, West Central Saskatchewan. Let's take a look at what's coming up in your regional forecast. For our northern regions, including Unity, Macklin, Wilkie, and Bigger, as well as our central regions, including Kindersley, Marengo, Brock, and Rosetown, we're seeing clear skies this evening with winds coming in from the west around 20 kilometers, becoming light as the evening goes on, with lows

0: of +2 and a risk of frost. Tomorrow should stay clear and sunny with winds coming back from the south around 20 kilometers in the morning with highs around 23. And our southern regions, including Kyle, Elrose, Leader, Lancer, and Abbey. Staying with the trend, the south should be seeing clear skies and sunshine tomorrow with winds from the southeast around 20 kilometers starting in the afternoon with highs of 23. I'm Terrence Vosh with your West Central Online weather.
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10: Good evening, West Central Saskatchewan. Here's what's coming up in your 3-day forecast. We're seeing clear skies this evening across the region. Our north and central areas seeing 20-kilometer winds, becoming light as the evening goes on, with regional lows of +2, coming with a risk of frost. Tomorrow shows sunshine and clear skies throughout the day. Those winds coming back from the south around 20 kilometers tomorrow, with regional highs of 23. Those winds becoming light in the evening again with lows of +5. Friday should continue to be clear and sunny for the north and central region.

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9: Good evening, West Central Saskatchewan. Here's what's coming up in your three-day forecast. We're seeing clear skies this evening across the region. Our north and central areas seeing 20-kilometer winds, becoming light as the evening goes on, with regional lows of plus 2, coming with a risk of frost. Tomorrow shows sunshine and clear skies throughout the day. Those winds coming back from the south around 20 kilometers tomorrow, with regional highs of 23. Those winds becoming light in the evening again with lows of plus 5. Friday should continue to be clear and sunny for the north and central regions, while the south looks at a mix of sun and clouds, with regional highs around 24. The entire region seeing clear skies Friday evening with lows of plus 4. I'm Terrence Vosh with your West Central Online Weather.
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0: Arts Council is hosting the award-winning show Tomatoes Tried to Kill Me But Banjo Saved My Life on September 26th. The show features music, humor, and storytelling as Keith Alessi shares his true story of pursuing his passion for banjo and facing a life-threatening cancer diagnosis. The show starts at 7:30 on September 26th at the Leader Community Center, and 50% of the net proceeds from this performance and 50% of the net proceeds from this performance will be donated to the Ladies Auxiliary of the Leader and District Integrated Health Facility Long-Term Care. And if you have an event or a fundraiser to share for your community, you can post it for free on the West Central Online Events page.
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1: I'm Terrence Vosh with your local news, streaming now through the West Central Online app. Lloydminster RCMP are asking for surveillance footage and information after a dog was found dead in the backyard of a local home. Police were called around 5:55 p.m. on September 10th after the dog, named Sable, was discovered deceased. RCMP say the dog had multiple puncture wounds on several areas of its body. An autopsy is expected to determine

0: determine the cause of death, and investigators are asking residents and businesses to review footage from the area. Alberta RCMP unveiled a permanent memorial honoring employees who died by suicide. The plaque was unveiled September 10th on World Suicide Prevention Day outside the RCMP's headquarters in Edmonton. It is one of 15 memorial plaques installed at RCMP divisions across Canada. The memorial is open to employees and the public as a place for reflection and to recognize those who died, as well as the impact on their families, friends, and colleagues. The Canadian Medical Association is calling on federal lawmakers to make health-related legislation a priority as Parliament returns for its fall sitting. The CMA is urging MPs to advance Bill C-34, the proposed Safe Social Media Act, citing concerns about online safety, privacy, and mental health among children and young people. The association says stronger safeguards are needed to protect children from online harms. Country Music Week is underway with the CCMA Awards coming to Saskatoon this week. Country 104 morning show host Cheyenne Namath spoke with Edmonton country artist Dan Davidson, whose Heartstrings and Honky Tonks is nominated for Country Music Program of the Year. Davidson says the show is special because it gives Canadian artists a chance to share the stories behind their music.
1: Well, I'm so excited about it because honestly, like, it's been such a massive undertaking over the last couple of years to get this sort of series. It's a little bit of the Opry and a little bit of the Bluebird kind of mixed together. Live songwriters round with a backing band. So there's just it's kind of special. You know, it's a good way for people to get the stories behind the songs out and do it in a way that really hasn't been done in Canada. So getting the nomination was huge for us.
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0: Good evening, West Central Saskatchewan. Let's take a look at what's coming up in your regional forecast. For our northern regions, including Unity, Macklin, Wilkie, and Bigger, as well as our central regions, including Kindersley, Marengo, Brock, and Rosetown, we're seeing clear skies this evening with winds coming in from the west around 20 kilometers, becoming light as the evening goes on, with lows of +2 and a risk of frost. Tomorrow should stay clear and sunny with winds coming back from the south around 20 kilometers in the morning with highs around 23. And our southern regions, including Kyle, Elrose, Leader, Lancer, and Abbey. Staying with the trend, the south should be seeing clear skies and sunshine tomorrow with winds from the southeast around 20 kilometers starting in the afternoon with highs of 23. I'm Terrence Vosh with your West Central Online weather.
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9: Good evening, West Central Saskatchewan. Here's what's coming up in your three-day forecast. We're seeing clear skies this evening across the region. Our north and central areas seeing 20-kilometer winds, becoming light as the evening goes on, with regional lows of +2, coming with a risk of frost. Tomorrow shows sunshine and clear skies throughout the day. Those winds coming back from the south around 20 kilometers tomorrow, with regional highs of 23.

0: Those winds becoming light in the evening again with lows of plus 5. Friday should continue to be clear and sunny for the north and central regions, while the south looks at a mix of sun and clouds, with regional highs around 24. The entire region seeing clear skies Friday evening with lows of plus 4. I'm Terrence Vosh with your West Central Online weather.
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1: Get the news you need when you need it by downloading our West Central Online app. I'm Terrence Vosh, and here is what's making news this hour. Lloydminster RCMP are investigating the death of a dog found in a residential backyard on September 10th. Police say the dog, Sable, had multiple puncture wounds. Investigators learned several dogs in the neighborhood began barking around 4:30 that afternoon. RCMP are asking residents and businesses near 41st Street between 39th and 50th Avenue to check surveillance footage. Anyone with information is asked to contact Lloydminster RCMP. A new memorial at Alberta RCMP headquarters is honoring employees who died by suicide. The plaque was unveiled on World Suicide Prevention Day and is intended to provide a permanent place for reflection. Alberta RCMP say it also reinforces their commitment to supporting employee mental health and creating an environment where people feel comfortable seeking help. The RCMP is reminding anyone experiencing a mental health crisis or suicidal thoughts that Canada's 899 Suicide Crisis Helpline is available by text or call 24 hours a day. The CCMA Awards are taking over Saskatoon this week, and one Edmonton country artist says the prairies are the perfect place to celebrate Canadian country music. Dan Davidson is nominated for Country Music Program of the Year for Heartstrings and Honky Tonks. Davidson tells West Central Online he's excited to see the CCMA celebration happening in Saskatchewan.
2: It's awesome. Like, I feel like the prairies is the perfect home for this kind of stuff, right? Like, if you look around, like, we are country music out here in the prairies. And I don't think anybody does it better than us. But the fans are real, real country people. And you know, the type of town, like, Saskatoon is perfect for it. It's the right size of city where, you know, it'll be the only game in town, but it's still big enough that you feel like you're in a city. You have everything you need.
1: 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The CMA is also urging governments to ensure access to treatment is based on medical need rather than a patient's ability to pay. 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
1: Good evening, West Central Saskatchewan. Let's take a look at what's coming up in your regional forecast. For our northern regions, including Unity, Macklin, Wilkie, and Bigger, as well as our central regions, including Kindersley, Marengo, Brock, and Rosetown, we're seeing clear skies this evening, with winds coming in from the west around 20 kilometers, becoming light as the evening goes on, with lows of +2 and a risk of frost. Tomorrow should stay clear and sunny, with winds coming back from the south around 20 kilometers in the morning, with highs around 23. And our southern regions, including Kyle, Elrose, Leader, Lancer, and Abbey. Staying with the trend, the south should be seeing clear skies and sunshine tomorrow with winds from the southeast around 20 kilometers starting in the afternoon with highs of 23. I'm Terrence Vosh with your West Central Online weather.
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4: Good evening, West Central Saskatchewan. Here's what's coming up in your three-day forecast. We're seeing clear skies this evening across the region. Our north and central areas seeing 20-kilometer winds, becoming light as the evening goes on, with regional lows of +2, coming with a risk of frost. Tomorrow shows sunshine and clear skies throughout the day. Those winds coming back from the south around 20 kilometers tomorrow, with regional highs of 23. Those winds becoming light in the evening again, with lows of +5. Friday should continue to be clear and sunny for the north.

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3: Good evening, West Central Saskatchewan. Here's what's coming up in your three-day forecast. We're seeing clear skies this evening across the region. Our north and central areas seeing 20-kilometer winds, becoming light as the evening goes on, with regional

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2: Good evening, West Central Saskatchewan. Here's what's coming up in your three-day forecast. We're seeing clear skies this evening across the region. Our north and central areas seeing 20-kilometer winds, becoming light as the evening goes on, with regional

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2: Good evening, West Central Saskatchewan. Here's what's coming up in your three-day forecast. We're seeing clear skies this evening across the region. Our north and central areas seeing 20-kilometer winds, becoming light as the evening goes on, with regional lows of plus 2, coming with a risk of frost. Tomorrow shows sunshine and clear skies throughout the day. Those winds coming back from the south around 20 kilometers tomorrow, with regional highs of 23. Those winds becoming light in the evening again with lows of plus 5. Friday should continue to be clear and sunny for the north and central regions, while the south looks at a mix of sun and clouds, with regional highs around 24. The entire region seeing clear skies Friday evening with lows of plus 4. I'm Terrence Vosh with your West Central Online weather.
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6: Good evening, West Central Saskatchewan. Here's what's coming up in your three-day forecast. We're seeing clear skies this evening across the region. Our north and central areas seeing 20-kilometer winds, becoming light as the evening goes on, with regional lows of +2, coming with a risk of frost. Tomorrow shows sunshine and clear skies throughout the day. Those winds coming back from the south around 20 kilometers tomorrow, with regional highs of 23. Those winds becoming light in the evening again with lows of +5. Friday should continue to be clear and sunny for the north and central regions, while the south looks at a mix of sun and clouds, with regional highs around 24. The entire region seeing clear skies Friday evening with lows of +4. I'm Terrence Vosh with your West Central Online Weather.
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10: Good evening, West Central Saskatchewan. Here's what's coming up in your three-day forecast. We're seeing clear skies this evening across the region. Our north and central areas seeing 20-kilometer winds, becoming light as the evening goes on, with regional lows of +2, coming with a risk of frost. Tomorrow shows sunshine and clear skies throughout the day. Those winds coming back from the south around 20 kilometers tomorrow, with regional highs of 23. Those winds becoming light in the evening again with lows of +5. Friday should continue to be clear and sunny for the north and central regions, while the south looks at a mix of sun and clouds, with regional highs around 24. The entire region seeing clear skies Friday evening with lows of +4. I'm Terrence Vosh with your West Central Online Weather.
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5: Good evening, West Central Saskatchewan. Here's what's coming up in your three-day forecast. We're seeing clear skies this evening across the region. Our north and central areas seeing 20-kilometer winds, becoming light as the evening goes on, with regional lows of +2, coming with a risk of frost. Tomorrow shows sunshine and clear skies throughout the day. Those winds coming back from the south around 20 kilometers tomorrow, with regional highs of 23. Those winds becoming light in the evening again with lows of +5. Friday should continue to be clear and sunny for the north and central regions, while the south looks at a mix of sun and clouds, with regional highs around 24. The entire region seeing clear skies Friday evening with lows of +4. I'm Terrence Vosh with your West Central Online weather.
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4: Good morning, West Central Saskatchewan. Here's what's coming up in your three-day forecast. Today currently shows sunshine and clear skies throughout the day. Winds are coming in from the south around 20 kilometers today with regional highs of 23. Those winds becoming light in the evening with lows of plus 5. Tomorrow should continue to be clear and sunny for our north and central regions while the south looks at a mix of sun and cloud with regional highs around 24. The entire region seeing clear skies tomorrow evening with lows of plus 4. Saturday looks to continue the trend, forecasting clear skies and sun for the weekend, with highs up to 23 and lows of 8. I'm Terrence Vosh with your West Central Online weather.
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1: Good morning, West Central Saskatchewan. Here's what's coming up in your three-day forecast. Today currently shows sunshine and clear skies throughout the day. Winds are coming in from the south around 20 kilometers today with regional highs of 23. Those winds becoming light in the evening with lows of plus 5. Tomorrow should continue to be clear and sunny for our north and central regions while the south looks at a mix of sun and cloud with regional highs around 24. The entire region seeing clear skies tomorrow evening with lows of plus 4. Saturday looks to continue the trend, forecasting clear skies and sun for the weekend with highs up to 23 and lows of 8. I'm Terrence Vosh with your West Central Online Weather.
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0: 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And we could be rolling up with food and smiles. 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
2: Good morning, West Central Saskatchewan. Here's what's coming up in your three-day forecast. Today currently shows sunshine and clear skies throughout the day. Winds are coming in from the south around 20 kilometers today with regional highs of 23. Those winds becoming light in the evening with lows of plus 5. Tomorrow should continue to be clear and sunny for our north and central regions, while the south looks at a mix of sun and cloud, with regional highs around 24. The entire region seeing clear skies tomorrow evening with lows of plus 4. Saturday looks to continue the trend, forecasting clear skies and sun for the weekend, with highs up to 23 and lows of 8. I'm Terrence Vosh with your West Central Online Weather.
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5: Good morning, West Central Saskatchewan. Here's what's coming up in your three-day forecast. Today currently shows sunshine and clear skies throughout the day. Winds are coming in from the south around 20 kilometers today with regional highs of 23. Those winds becoming light in the evening with lows of plus 5. Tomorrow should continue to be clear and sunny for our north and central regions, while the south looks at a mix of sun and cloud, with regional highs around 24. The entire region seeing clear skies tomorrow evening with lows of plus 4. Saturday looks to continue the trend, forecasting clear skies and sun for the weekend with highs up to 20.

0: 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I'm Terrence Vosh with your West Central online weather.
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1: Good morning, West Central Saskatchewan. Here's what's coming up in your three-day forecast. Today currently shows sunshine and clear skies throughout the day. Winds are coming in from the south around 20 kilometers today with regional highs of 23. Those winds becoming light in the evening with lows of plus 5. Tomorrow should continue to be clear and sunny for our north and central regions, while the south looks at a mix of sun and cloud, with regional highs around 24. The entire region seeing clear skies tomorrow evening with lows of plus 4. Saturday looks to continue the trend, forecasting clear skies and sun for the weekend, with highs up to 23 and lows of 8. I'm Terrence Vosh with your West Central Online Weather.
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0: Good morning, West Central Saskatchewan. Here's what's coming up in your three-day forecast. Today currently shows sunshine and clear skies throughout the day. Winds are coming in from the south around 20 kilometers today with regional highs of 23. Those winds becoming light in the evening with lows of plus 5. Tomorrow should continue to be clear and sunny for our north and central regions, while the south looks at a mix of sun and cloud, with regional highs around 24. The entire region seeing clear skies tomorrow evening with lows of plus 4. Saturday looks to continue the trend, forecasting clear skies and sun for the weekend, with highs up to 23 and lows of 8. I'm Terrence Vosh with your West Central Online Weather.
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4: Good morning, West Central Saskatchewan. Here's what's coming up in your three-day forecast. Today currently shows sunshine and clear skies throughout the day. Winds are coming in from the south around 20 kilometers today with regional highs of 23. Those winds becoming light in the evening with lows of plus 5. Tomorrow should continue to be clear and sunny for our north and central regions, while the south looks at a mix of sun and cloud, with regional highs around 24. The entire region seeing clear skies tomorrow evening with lows of plus 4. Saturday looks to continue the trend, forecasting clear skies and sun for the weekend with highs up to 23 and lows of 8. I'm Terrence Vosh with your West Central Online weather.
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2: 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Jeff Hoffman strikes out Cody Bellinger, and the Blue Jays have done it.
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4: Good morning, West Central Saskatchewan. Here's what's coming up in your three-day forecast. Today currently shows sunshine and clear skies throughout the day. Winds are coming in from the south around 20 kilometers today with regional highs of 23. Those winds becoming light in the evening with lows of plus 5. Tomorrow should continue to be clear and sunny for our north and central regions, while the south looks at a mix of sun and cloud, with regional highs around 24. The entire region seeing clear skies tomorrow evening with lows of plus 4. Saturday looks to continue the trend, forecasting clear skies and sun for the weekend, with highs up to 23 and lows of 8. I'm Terrence Vosh with your West Central Online Weather.
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2: Good morning, West Central Saskatchewan. Here's what's coming up in your three-day forecast. Today currently shows sunshine and clear skies throughout the day. Winds are coming in from the south around 20 kilometers today with regional highs of 23. Those winds becoming light in the evening with lows of plus 5. Tomorrow should continue to be clear and sunny for our north and central regions while the south looks at a mix of sun and cloud with regional highs around 24. The entire region seeing clear skies tomorrow evening with lows of plus 4. Saturday looks to continue the trend, forecasting clear skies and sun for the weekend with highs up to 23 and lows of 8. I'm Terrence Vosh with your West Central Online Weather.
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0: the entire region seeing clear skies tomorrow evening with lows of +4. Saturday looks to continue the trend, forecasting clear skies and sun for the weekend with highs up to 23 and lows of 8. I'm Terrence Vosh with your West Central online weather.
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2: 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Jeff Hoffman strikes out Cody Bellinger, and the Blue Jays have done it.
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4: Good morning, West Central Saskatchewan. Here's what's coming up in your three-day forecast. Today currently shows sunshine and clear skies throughout the day. Winds are coming in from the south around 20 kilometers today with regional highs of 23. Those winds becoming light in the evening with lows of plus 5. Tomorrow should continue to be clear and sunny for our north and central regions, while the south looks at a mix of sun and cloud, with regional highs around 24. The entire region seeing clear skies tomorrow evening with lows of plus 4. Saturday looks to continue the trend, forecasting clear skies and sun for the weekend with highs up to 23 and lows of 8. I'm Terrence Vosh with your West Central Online Weather.
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1: Good morning, West Central Saskatchewan. Here's what's coming up in your three-day forecast. Today currently shows sunshine and clear skies throughout the day. Winds are coming in from the south around 20 kilometers today with regional highs of 23. Those winds becoming light in the evening with lows of plus 5. Tomorrow should continue to be clear and sunny for our north and central regions while the south looks at a mix of sun and cloud with regional highs around 24. The entire region seeing clear skies tomorrow evening with lows of plus 4. Saturday looks to continue the trend, forecasting clear skies and sun for the weekend, with highs up to 23 and lows of 8. I'm Terrence Vosh with your West Central Online Weather.
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1: I'm Cooper Douglas with your local news, streaming now through the West Central online app. Wilkie RCMP responded to several calls between September 8th and the 14th, including fraud, littering, an abandoned vehicle, and a reported break and enter. Police also dealt with two separate vehicle moose collisions near Landis. One vehicle struck a moose while another later hit the deceased animal. No injuries reported. Other calls included complaints about people sleeping in a vehicle, puppies running loose, a traffic complaint, false alarms, and a noise complaint. Meanwhile, it was noted that Wilkie citizens on patrol logged 609 kilometers over 11 patrols in August. Residents in Outlook and the surrounding area will have a chance to safely dispose of household hazardous waste later this month. A collection event is set for Saturday, September 26th from 10 a.m. to 4 p.m. at the Outlook Town Office on Saskatchewan Avenue West. Residents can bring items including flammable and toxic liquids, propane cylinders, pesticides, certain aerosols, and corrosive products, as long as they meet the size and labeling requirements. The event is designed to keep hazardous materials out of regular garbage and wastewater systems. Residents are encouraged to check product labels before bringing items to the collection. Kindersley Composite High School is raising money through its new Vertical Raise fundraiser. The digital campaign replaced the school's traditional Cobra Card fundraiser this year. Principal Heidi Marchant says the school was encouraged to make the switch after seeing the program used successfully in Rosetown.
2: They couldn't say enough good things about it last year, so we decided that we would try it out this year as well. We have amazing businesses that support us every year for the physical Cobra Card, so that was our main priority, to make sure that we would still be able to get the same great value from in Kindersley.
1: The fundraiser supports KCS sports teams, extracurricular clubs, school events, and activities. Sales running until October 13th. Staying in school, Chinook School Division has improved a new strategic plan focused on improving student attendance, reading, graduation rates, and student sense of safety and connection. The plan includes 1-, 3-, and 5-year targets, including assessing all kindergarten to grade 3 students with new provincial reading screeners. The division is also aiming for 90% of students to reach an 80% attendance rate within 5 years, while mental health and well-being remains the focus for the current school year. And before we go, Saskatchewan stargazers have plenty to watch for this month, including the Andromeda Galaxy and the Pleiades Star Cluster, also known as the Seven Sisters. Andromeda is rising higher in the evening sky, while the Pleiades become easier to

0: spot as September progresses, with a close pairing near the moon expected late in the month. Find a full story at West Central Online. 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
0: The junior volleyball season is officially underway in West Central Saskatchewan, with Kindersley hosting the first tournament of the year over the weekend. Six teams hit the court, with the Dinsmore Composite School Wildcats coming out on top, Elrose finishing second, while Rosetown's A-team finished third and Lucky Lake placed fourth, the host Elizabeth Middle School Lions rounding out the field in fifth and sixth. Find more from each team at West Central Online. A 5-1 win for the Toronto Blue Jays yesterday over Detroit salvaged the three-game series against the Tigers. The Jays went down early, but then scored two in the fourth, one in the fifth, and another pair in the sixth to go up and let the bullpen finish the job. Louis Varland striking out two in the ninth to earn his 34th save of the season. Now the Jays are off today ahead of a massive series on the road against the Texas Rangers. Entering play Thursday, the Jays trail the Rangers by a half game in the wild card standings, Texas coming off a win and playing again today against Boston. There's also a new team in front of the Jays, the Cleveland Guardians beating the Chicago White Sox yesterday to jump the Sox for the division lead and leave Chicago in the final wild card spot ahead of Texas and Toronto. It's scoreboard watching season. The Jays back in action tomorrow live on Classic Hits Radio 1210 1330. And remember, West Central Online is your source for all the latest local sports, scores, and stories.
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0: and good time, Old Dominion on Country 104. Good morning, it's Cheyenne Namath. We are sitting around 7 degrees this chilly Thursday morning, and a unique show that blends banjo music with a story of cancer survival and second chances is coming to West Central Saskatchewan. Keith Alessi will bring Tomatoes Tried to Kill Me But Banjo Saved My Life to Looseland on Friday, Bigger Saturday, and Leader and Kindersley next weekend. I spoke with Keith about the show and his journey from being a corporate CEO to becoming a banjo player and performer.
1: You know, the thing I like to emphasize is it's a true story, and it's storytelling. It's not a concert. There's plenty of music, and in fact, the very instruments I bring all our characters in my journey. So there's plenty of music in it, but it's a story.

0: storytelling evening. But particularly younger demographics tend to come up to me and say, hey, I've got a guitar in my closet. I've got whatever it is you're waiting to pursue. Don't wait for a death sentence to pursue it. And I point out, you don't have to be any good at it. You just need to enjoy it.
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9: Sunshine is expected across West Central Saskatchewan today before some cloud cover moves in tonight. Kindersley and the central region will reach a high of 21 degrees with light south winds around 20. Similar conditions expected around Unity with sunny skies and south winds at 20. Toledo and area south, it will be mainly sunny with a high of 22. Southeast winds picking up around noon. Tonight, cloud cover will spread across most of the region with lows of 8 south, 7 central, and 6 north. Winds remaining light overnight. Tomorrow then brings more sunshine, highs of 22 south, 23 central, and 21 north. Skies clearing up overnight with lows around 4. 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I'm Cooper Douglas.
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0: Like a man, Dallas Smith on Country 104. Hey, it's Cheyenne Namath. It's a little chillier this morning, but we are getting to a nice warm 21 this afternoon, so that'll be nice. And the price of groceries are absolutely insane right now, especially for meat. And if you're a fan of meat barbecues and winning some awesome prizes, you want to check out the Meet Me at the Grill barbecue raffle from the Kinsmen and Connect Club of Kindersley. Tickets are just $10 each or three for $25, and there are three great prizes up for grabs. The first is a custom cut and wrapped half beef valued at over $2,600. The second is a Blackstone griddle worth over $600. And the third is a steak and burger meat pack valued at $430. This draw is happening on October 1st, and all the money raised goes right back into local community projects. You can grab your tickets now from any Kinsman or Connect Club member.
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0: Citizens on Patrol members completed 11 patrols in August, covering more than 600 kilometers. So far this year, volunteers have logged 490 hours and more than 4,000 kilometers across 74 patrols. Money raised through the Kindersley Composite School's Vertical Raise fundraiser will help cover costs for sports teams, extracurricular clubs, and school activities. Principal Heidi Martin says rising costs make fundraising important for student activities.
1: Every year, things like refs and uniforms, all those types of things get more and more expensive, so it helps us to operate those things and running school events and activities for the year.
0: The school-wide digital fundraiser is open until October 13th, with supporters able to participate through the Vertical Raise app. And Outlook residents will have a chance to safely dispose of household hazardous waste on Saturday, September 26th. The collection date runs from 10 a.m. to 4 p.m. at the town office at 400 Saskatchewan Avenue West. Accepted items include certain flammable and toxic liquids, pesticides, fuel cylinders, aerosols, and corrosive products. Residents are reminded to check product labels to ensure items meet the collection requirements. You can stick around until the top of the hour for a full newscast or head on over to West Central Online.
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0: Week 2 in the NFL starts tonight with what should be a great game in Western New York. 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Also in primetime this week are the Kansas City Chiefs and Indianapolis Colts playing Sunday Night Football. And then on Monday Night Football, it's a coast-to-coast matchup in L.A. where the Rams host the New York Giants. 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
0: Sunshine expected around West Central today before some cloud cover enters the picture tonight. Kindersley and Central have a high of 21 today. South winds light at 20. Similar conditions north to Unity and area where it's sunny with the south wind at 20. And south to Leader and area, the high is a mainly sunny 22 with a southeast wind picking up near noon. Tonight, cloud cover for most of the region, lows of 8 south, 7 central, and 6 north, light winds continuing into the overnight period. Tomorrow, we'll see more sunny weather, highs of 22 south, 23 central, and 21 north with continued light winds. Then at night, skies should be clear, lows hanging out around 4. Saturday, sunny with a high of 23 region-wide, leading into a clear evening low of 8. Sunday, more sunshine with highs climbing up closer to 25 for west central, moving into warm evening lows up at 10. Then Monday sees another nice day in store, the work week opening with a nice high of 25 before another nice evening with lows just below 10. Get the latest forecast at your fingertips. Download the West Central Online app today.
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Country 104, I'm Cheyenne Nemeth. We're sitting around a chilly 7 degrees. Today is Country Music Day, so we're talking favorite Canadian country music artists. More of that in a little bit, but for now, here's Ella Langley, Loving Life Again.

Country 104 at Cheyenne Namath. We are getting to a high of 21 today. Hope you're having an absolutely great morning so far. And fall is about a week away and the furnace has already been kicking in. And I've already started switching up all of my fall decor. I kind of have a spending problem when it comes to decor.

0: Sure. But if I can find a good deal while supporting a local business, that's even better. The town of Rosetown is hosting its business garage sale and fall market at the AGT Center. That's kicking off in about 20 minutes at 7 o'clock with a pancake breakfast from Rosetown Museum. That'll run until 9. And then the market and garage sale will run from 9 until 8 o'clock tonight. So if you're working today, that's no problem. You have some time to go this evening. There'll be lots to check out. Plus, the food booth is running all day. So even pop out, grab some lunch, grab a friend, take your kids after school, go do some shopping, and find yourself a few fall treasures and support a local business while you're at it.
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7: A sunny start to the day is in store across West Central Saskatchewan with cloud cover moving in tonight. Kindersley and the central region will reach a high of 21 degrees with south winds around 20. Unity and areas north also seeing sunshine with similar winds, while Leader and areas south could reach a high of 22 today under mainly sunny skies, southeast winds increasing around noon. Cloud cover will spread across the region tonight, lows of 8 south, 7 central, and 6 north. Tomorrow then brings more sunshine and highs in the low 20s, followed by clear skies and temperatures around 4 degrees into the overnight period. 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I'm Cooper Douglas.
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0: Country 104, I'm Cheyenne Namath. We are sitting around 7 degrees this morning, and it looks like an absolutely sunny and beautiful day up ahead. And Goose Festival 54 is happening in Kindersley next weekend. Thursday will kick off with a vendor market. There will be some food trucks and barbecues, some bouncy castles and face painting for the kids. Plus, the Clippers have their home opener at 7:30. And then Friday night, you'll get another Clippers game. And then during the day, you can see the Gem and Mineral Show, as well as some more activities happening all around town. And then Saturday, the pancake breakfast and big parade kick off the morning. And then there will be some food trucks and vendors. And then, of course, those family activities and a show and shine downtown from noon to 4. And then Sunday wraps things up with a slow pitch tournament, a Sunday service and lunch at the Elks Hall, plus racing at the Flatlander Speedway at 1 o'clock. So there's so much happening next weekend for Goose Fest. Be sure to check it all out and check out the full poster and the events on there on the West Central Online Events page.
1: Farmers are monitoring crops for any sign of frost damage. Frost injury often takes several days to become visible and in some situations may not be fully evident for up to 2 weeks. Crop Extension Specialist Shannon Chant says different crops handle frost differently.
2: If it is more immature growth stage of the flax, those bowls can be kind of soft and the developing kernels will start to leak moisture, but usually they're maybe a bit more green. You will see bowls that are turning brown prematurely if that's the case.
1: Chant notes wheat generally handles frost better than barley, while barley is typically more tolerant than oats. And the recent frost may not only affect crops, but could also influence fall herbicide applications. Producers should evaluate wheat growth after a frost event before investing in post-harvest herbicide applications. For Golden West, I'm Glendalee Allen Vossler.
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0: The kickoff to Goose Festival is happening Thursday, September 24th in downtown Kindersley. From 5 to 7:30, head to Main Street for an evening packed with family fun. There will be bouncy.

0: Castles, a car show hosted by the K-Town Cruise Night, street hockey with the Kindersley Clippers, face painting, and a barbecue at the Co-op Community Corner. That's the kickoff to Goose Fest Thursday, September 24th from 5 to 7:30 downtown Kindersley. And if you have an event or a fundraiser to share for your community, you can post it for free on the West Central Online Events page.
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1: I'm Cooper Douglas with your local news, streaming now through the West Central Online app. Wilkie RCMP responded to a number of calls between September 8th and the 14th, including fraud, littering, an abandoned vehicle, and a reported break and enter. Two separate vehicle moose collisions were also reported near Landis. In both cases, vehicles struck a moose with no injuries reported. Police also handled complaints involving loose puppies, people sleeping in a vehicle, traffic and noise complaints, along with false alarms. Meanwhile, it was noted that Wilkie Citizens on Patrol completed 11 patrols in August, traveling 609 kilometers over 35 volunteer hours. Kindersley Composite High School is taking its annual fundraiser online this year with the Vertical Raise app. The platform allows supporters to access discounts both locally and in communities across Canada. KCS Principal Heidi Marchant says the wider reach was a major reason for making the switch from Cobra Cards.
2: We can use coupons in most major cities in Canada, a lot of the smaller centers too that have participated in the fundraiser. That was what kind of sold us, because we knew that we would be able to sell the cards not just in Kindersley as we have in the past, but we would be able to expand that to friends and family from near and far.
1: The school says the campaign has passed its $20,000 goal as of September 16th, the campaign continuing until October 13th. Chinook School Division is setting new goals for students after approving its latest strategic plan. The plan targets improvements in attendance, reading, graduation rates, and students feeling safe and connected at school. One goal is to assess every kindergarten to grade 3 student with new reading screeners, while the division hopes 90% of students will meet an 80% attendance mark within 5 years. Mental health and well-being will also remain the division's main focus this school year. Outlook residents will soon have an opportunity to get rid of household hazardous waste safely and properly. A collection event is happening Saturday, September 26th from 10 a.m. to 4 p.m. at the town office at 400 Saskatchewan Avenue West. Accepted items include certain flammable and toxic liquids, fuel cylinders, pesticides, aerosols, and corrosive products, provided they meet the required size and labeling guidelines. Residents are reminded to check the labels on their products before heading to the collection and to keep hazardous waste out of regular garbage and drains. And before we go, there's plenty to see in Saskatchewan's night sky this September, with the Andromeda Galaxy rising higher throughout the month. Stargazers can also look for the Pleiades or Seven Sisters, which become easier to spot as the month goes on. The trend including a close pairing with the moon near the end of September. More available in the full story at West Central Online. 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
1: It was a strong start to the junior girls volleyball season in Kindersley over the weekend, with six teams taking part in the first tournament of the year. The Dinsmore Composite School Wildcats claimed the top spot, topping the Elrose Composite School Eagles in the standings, who settled for second place. Rosetown's A team finished third, while Lucky Lake placed fourth, the host Elizabeth Middle School Lions rounding out the standings in fifth and sixth. More from the season opening tournament in Kindersley can be found at West Central Online. A 5-1 win over Detroit yesterday allowed the Toronto Blue Jays to salvage the final game of a three-game set against the Tigers. After falling behind early, the Jays battled back with two runs in the fourth, another in the fifth, and two more in the sixth to take the lead. The bullpen then closed things out, Louis Varland striking out two in the ninth to earn his 34th save of the season. Following the win, the Jays are off today before opening a massive series on the road against the Texas Rangers. Toronto trails Texas by just a half game in the standings. The Rangers play in Boston today in a game Jays fans will be watching closely. Other movement in the wildcard race sees the Cleveland Guardians moving ahead of the Chicago White Sox for their division lead, leaving the Sox now holding the final wildcard spot just ahead of Texas and Toronto. The Jays are back at it tomorrow, live on Classic Hits Radio, 1210, 1330. And remember, West Central Online is your source for all the latest local sports, scores, and stories.
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1: Sunshine expected around West Central today before some cloud cover enters the picture tonight. Kindersley and Central have a high of 21 today. South winds light at 20. Similar conditions north to Unity and area where it's sunny with the south wind at 20. And south to Leader and area, the high is a mainly sunny 22 with a southeast wind picking up near noon. Tonight, cloud cover for most of the region. Lows of 8 south, 7 central, and 6 north. Light winds continuing into the overnight period. Tomorrow, we'll see more sunny weather. Highs of 22 south, 23 central, and 21 north with continued light winds. Then at night, skies should be clear. Lows hanging out around 4. Saturday, sunny with a high of 23 region-wide, leading into a clear evening low of 8. Sunday, more sunshine with highs climbing up closer to 25 for west central, moving into warm evening lows up at 10. Then Monday sees another nice day in store, the work week opening with a nice high of 25 before another nice evening with lows just below 10. Get the latest forecast at your fingertips. Download the West Central online app today.
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Park, Tyler Hubbard on Country 104 at Cheyenne Namath. Hopefully your Thursday morning is going great so far. I'm not sure how we got to Thursday already. Seems like the beginning of the week kind of drags on and then the end of the week just goes super fast. Anyways, we're making our way through the 7 o'clock hour and today is Country Music Day. So in honor of the CCMAs happening this weekend, I want to know who your favorite Canadian country artist is. 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
5: 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Natural gas is down 0.28% to 2.883 per gigajoule. 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
5: Sunshine is expected across West Central Saskatchewan today before some cloud cover moves in tonight. Kindersley and the central region will reach a high of 21 degrees with light south winds around 20. Similar conditions expected around Unity with sunny skies and south winds at 20. Taliter and area south, it will be mainly sunny with a high of 22. Southeast winds picking up around noon. Tonight, cloud cover will spread across most of the region with lows of 8 south, 7 central, and 6 north. Winds remaining light overnight. Tomorrow then brings more sunshine, highs of 22 south, 23 central, and 21 north. Skies clearing up overnight with lows around 4. 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I'm Cooper Douglas.
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0: the lights go down, Chad Brownlee on Country 104 at Cheyenne Namath. Happy Thursday. We are sitting around a chilly 7 degrees, but that sun is going to warm things up later on. And the Macklin Harvest Festival is happening next Saturday from 10 to 5 on Main Street. You can take the family out for a full fall fun day, and there'll be some local food vendors, some food trucks. Of course, there's going to be family activities, a cornhole tournament, and things will wrap up in the evening with a family-friendly drive-in movie. So take a drive out to Macklin next weekend for some fall fun at the Harvest Festival.
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1: I'm Cooper Douglas. Here's what's making the news. Welkie RCMP responded to a variety of calls between September 8th and the 14th, including a fraud complaint, a littering report, and two separate incidents involving vehicles and a moose near Landis. Police also investigated an abandoned vehicle, a reported break and enter, several complaints involving people sleeping in a vehicle, and also puppies running loose, making the weekly list. Meanwhile, Wilkie Citizens on Patrol members completed 11 patrols in August, covering more than 600 kilometers. So far this year, volunteers have logged 490 hours and more than 4,000 kilometers across 74 patrols. Money raised through the Kindersley Composite School's Vertical Raise fundraiser will help cover costs for sports teams, extracurricular clubs, and school activities. Principal Heidi Marchant says rising costs make fundraising important for student activities.
2: Every year, things like refs and uniforms, all those types of things get more and more expensive, so it helps us to operate those things and running school events and activities for the year.
1: The school-wide digital fundraiser is open until October 13th, with supporters able to participate through the Vertical Raise app. And Outlook residents will have a chance to safely dispose of household hazardous waste on Saturday, September 26th. The collection date runs from 10 a.m. to 4 p.m. at the town office at 400 Saskatchewan Avenue West. Accepted items include certain flammable and toxic liquids, pesticides, fuel cylinders, aerosols, and corrosive products. Residents are reminded to check product labels to ensure items meet the collection requirements. You can stick around until the top of the hour for a full newscast or head on over to West Central Online.
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1: It was a strong start to the junior girls volleyball season in Kindersley over the weekend, with six teams taking part in the first tournament of the year. The Dinsmore Composite School Wildcats claimed the top spot, topping the Elrose Composite School Eagles in the standings, who settled for second place. Rosetown's A team finished third, while Lucky Lake placed fourth, the host Elizabeth Middle School Lions rounding out the standings in fifth and sixth. More from the season opening tournament in Kindersley can be found at West Central Online. A 5-1 win over Detroit yesterday allowed the Toronto Blue Jays to salvage the final game of a three-game set against the Tigers. After falling behind early, the Jays battled back with two runs in the fourth, another in the fifth, and two more in the sixth to take the lead. The bullpen then closed things out, Louis Varland striking out two in the ninth to earn his 34th save of the season. Following the win, the Jays are off today before opening a massive series on the road against the Texas Rangers. Toronto trails Texas by just a half game in the standings. The Rangers playing Boston today in a game Jays fans will be watching closely. Other movement in the wild card race sees the Cleveland Guardians moving ahead of the Chicago White Sox for their division lead, leaving the Sox now holding the final wild card spot just ahead of Texas and Toronto. The Jays are back at it tomorrow, live on Classic Hits Radio, 1210, 1330. And remember, West Central Online is your source for all the latest local sports, scores, and stories.
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0: evening low of 8. Sunday, more sunshine with highs climbing up closer to 25 for West Central, moving into warm evening lows up at 10. Then Monday sees another nice day in store, the work week opening with a nice high of 25 before another nice evening with lows just below 10. Get the latest forecast at your fingertips. Download the West Central online app today.
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Country 104. Happy Thursday. It's Cheyenne Namath. We are sitting around 7 degrees, getting to a high of about 21 later on. This morning, we're talking favorite Canadian country music artists. But first, here's John Party, Boots Off.

Country 104 at Cheyenne Namath. We are sitting around 7 degrees this chilly Thursday morning. I hope you're having a fantastic day so far, and we are shining a spotlight on an important organization in Rosetown this morning. The Wheatland Regional Center has been serving people with cognitive disabilities in the community since 1967, providing programming, support, and opportunities to be a part of community life. Wheatland is holding a fundraiser and open house on October 8th.

0: And we'll be there live on location covering this event. I recently spoke with program coordinator Cindy Cernick about the work they do and why community connection is so important.
1: I am very passionate about what I do, and what this fundraiser means is it opens up the community to show everyone there's always something that we're learning every day about the people we serve, and there's always something that they're trying to communicate so that we understand and see their lives a little better. And it's important. We all need to feel validated. And the day program is important because they do a lot of things as a group. But when we're person-centered, we're not forgetting about the individual that is inside of that group and validating the concerns, wants, needs, desires, and dreams that they all have, too.
0: That was program coordinator Cindy Cernick of the Wheatland Regional Center. They're doing a fundraiser and open house where we'll be live on location to help them raise money on October 8th. You can see the full article and details on how to donate at westcentralonline.com.
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8: This is Clarence Roy with today's issue of news from Narrow Patch. The last week to 10 days of rain has not only slowed down harvest for our local farmers, it also has many drilling rigs sitting, waiting for dry conditions. As a result, for the week ending Sunday, September 13th, only two drilling rigs were active. They are as follows. Savannah Drilling, number 441 for Baytex Energy. Surface location 16 of 25, 3123. Predator Drilling number 9 for Whitecap Resources. Preset surface casing at 8 of 21, 2414. For the week, only one new well was licensed in the Kindersley area. The single license went to Ish Energy for a horizontal well in the arm of Kindersley. This brings year-to-date total to 44 verticals, 13 directionals, and 289 horizontal well applications. And that's the news from the Oil Patch.
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8: A sunny start to the day is in store across west central Saskatchewan with cloud cover moving in tonight. Kindersley and the central region will reach a high of 21 degrees with south winds around 20. Unity and areas north also seeing sunshine with similar winds, while Leader and areas south could reach a high of 22 today under mainly sunny skies, southeast winds increasing around noon. Cloud cover will spread across the region tonight, lows of 8 south, 7 central, and 6 north. Tomorrow then brings more sunshine and highs in the low 20s, followed by clear skies and temperatures around 4 degrees into the overnight period. Get the latest forecast by downloading the West Central online app. And with the school year here, Classroom of the Month is back. 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

0: Kingdom of Fear, Cameron Wickholm on Country 104. I'm Cheyenne Nameth. Hope you're having a great morning so far. We're still sitting around 7 degrees shortly before 8 o'clock. And next weekend is a pretty big one for us because Country 104 is turning 10. And of course, we're going to celebrate it at Goose Festival. So come find us at the Cole parking lot during Saturday's Goose Fest activities right after the parade. We'll have some Country 104 temporary tattoos for the kids, a huge birthday cake to share, and 10 years really is a big milestone. Honestly, we really can't do it without you, our listeners. You're the reason we get to come to work every day and do what we love. So come grab some cake, say hello, and help us celebrate 10 years of Country 104.
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0: Bigger is hosting a free community movie night on Friday, September 18th at Brownlee Square. They'll be showing Toy Story 5, so grab the kids, bring some blankets and lawn chairs, and get ready for a night under the stars. That's the Bigger Free Community Movie Night on Friday, September 18th at Brownlee Square. And if you have an event or a fundraiser to share for your community, you can post it for free on the West Central Online Events page.
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1: I'm Cooper Douglas with your local news, streaming now through the West Central Online app. Wilkie RCMP responded to several calls between September 8th and the 14th, including fraud, littering, an abandoned vehicle, and a reported break and enter. Police also dealt with two separate vehicle moose collisions near Landis. One vehicle struck a moose while another later hit the deceased animal. No injuries reported. Other calls included complaints about people sleeping in a vehicle, puppies running loose, a traffic complaint, false alarms, and a noise complaint. Meanwhile, it was noted that Wilkie citizens on patrol logged 609 kilometers over 11 patrols in August. Residents in Outlook and the surrounding area will have a chance to safely dispose of household hazardous waste later this month. A collection event is set for Saturday, September 26th from 10 a.m. to 4 p.m. at the Outlook Town Office on Saskatchewan Avenue West. Residents can bring items including flammable and toxic liquids, propane cylinders, pesticides, certain aerosols, and corrosive products as long as they meet the size and labeling requirements. The event is designed to keep hazardous materials out of regular garbage and wastewater systems. Residents are encouraged to check product labels before bringing items to the collection. Kindersley Composite High School is raising money through its new Vertical Raise fundraiser. The digital campaign replaced the school's traditional Cobra Card fundraiser this year. Principal Heidi Marchant says the school was encouraged to make the switch after seeing the program used successfully in Rosetown.
2: They couldn't say enough good things about it last year, so we decided that we would try it out this year as well. We have amazing businesses that support us every year for the physical Cobra Card, so that was our main priority to make sure that we would still be able to get the same great value from in Kindersley.
1: The fundraiser supports KCS sports teams, extracurricular clubs, school events, and activities. Sales running until October 13th. Staying in school, Chinook School Division has improved a new strategic plan focused on improving student attendance, reading, graduation rates, and student sense of safety and connection. The plan includes 1-, 3-, and 5-year targets, including assessing all kindergarten to grade 3 students with new provincial reading screeners. The division is also aiming for 90% of students to reach an 80% attendance rate within 5 years, while mental health and well-being remains the focus for the current school year.

0: And before we go, Saskatchewan stargazers have plenty to watch for this month, including the Andromeda Galaxy and the Pleiades star cluster, also known as the Seven Sisters. Andromeda is rising higher in the evening sky, while the Pleiades become easier to spot as September progresses, with a close pairing near the moon expected late in the month. Find a full story at West Central Online. 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
0: Junior girls volleyball season is officially underway in West Central Saskatchewan, with Kindersley hosting the first tournament of the year over the weekend. Six teams hit the court, with the Dinsmore Composite School Wildcats coming out on top, Elrose finishing second, while Rosetown's A-team finished third and Lucky Lake placed fourth, the host Elizabeth Middle School Lions rounding out the field in fifth and sixth. Find more from each team at West Central Online. A 5-1 win for the Toronto Blue Jays yesterday over Detroit salvaged the three-game series against the Tigers. The Jays went down early, but then scored two in the fourth, one in the fifth, and another pair in the sixth to go up and let the bullpen finish the job. Louis Varland striking out two in the ninth to earn his 34th save of the season. Now the Jays are off today ahead of a massive series on the road against the Texas Rangers. Entering play Thursday, the Jays trail the Rangers by a half game in the wildcard standings, Texas coming off a win and playing again today against Boston. There's also a new team in front of the Jays, the Cleveland Guardians beating the Chicago White Sox yesterday to jump the Sox for the division lead and leave Chicago in the final wildcard spot ahead of Texas and Toronto. It's scoreboard watching season. The Jays back in action tomorrow live on Classic Hits Radio 1210 1330. And remember, West Central Online is your source for all the latest local sports, scores, and stories.
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0: Sunshine expected around West Central today before some cloud cover enters the picture tonight. Kindersley and Central have a high of 21 today. South winds light at 20. Similar conditions north to Unity and area where it's sunny with the south wind at 20. And south to Leader and area, the high is a mainly sunny 22 with a southeast wind picking up near noon. Tonight, cloud cover for most of the region. Lows of 8 south, 7 central, and 6 north. Light winds continuing into the overnight period. Tomorrow, we'll see more sunny weather. Highs of 22 south, 23 central, and 21 north with continued light winds. Then at night, skies should be clear, lows hanging out around 4. Saturday, sunny with a high of 23 region-wide, leading into a clear evening low of 8. Sunday, more sunshine with highs climbing up closer to 25 for West Central, moving into warm evening lows up at 10. Then Monday sees another nice day in store, the work week opening with a nice high of 25 before another nice evening with lows just below 10. Get the latest forecast at your fingertips. Download the West Central Online app today.
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0: Damn good day to leave. Riley Green on Country 104. Hey, Ed Cheyenne Namath. We are sitting around 7 degrees still at the top of the 8 o'clock hour, and today is Country Music Day. So in honor of the CCMAs happening this weekend in Saskatoon, I want to know who your favorite Canadian country music artist is. I would have to say, well, I can't really play favorites, but I love Jess Moskaluk. She's amazing. 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
2: 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Natural gas is down 0.28% to 2.883 per gigajoule. 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
2: Sunshine is expected across West Central Saskatchewan today before some cloud cover moves in tonight. Kindersley and the central region will reach a high of 21 degrees with light south winds around 20. Similar conditions expected around Unity with sunny skies and south winds at 20. Taliter and area south, it will be mainly sunny with a high of 22. Southeast winds picking up around noon. Tonight, cloud cover will spread across most of the region with lows of 8 south, 7 central, and 6 north. Winds remaining light overnight.

0: Tomorrow then brings more sunshine, highs of 22 south, 23 central, and 21 north. Skies clearing up overnight with lows around 4. 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I'm Cooper Douglas.
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0: Hometown Heroes, the Rec Laws and Dean Brody on Country 104. It's Cheyenne Namath. We've almost made it to the end of our work week, getting to a high of about 21 later on today. And Bigger is hosting a free community movie tomorrow night at Brownlee Square, and it'll get underway around 8 o'clock. Toy Story 5 is the movie, so grab the kids, bring some blankets because it's a little chilly out there, or some lawn chairs, and get ready for a night under the stars. And also the Bigger 300 Fisher Air Cadets will be running a cash-only concession during the movie with lots of snacks, and all the proceeds will be going to their organization, and it sounds like a really fun family night out. If you want to see more things happening in your area, you can visit the West Central online events page.
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1: I'm Cooper Douglas. Here's what's making the news. Wilkie RCMP responded to a variety of calls between September 8th and the 14th, including a fraud complaint, a littering report, and two separate incidents involving vehicles and a moose near Landis. Police also investigated an abandoned vehicle, a reported break and enter, several complaints involving people sleeping in a vehicle, and also puppies running loose, making the weekly list. Meanwhile, Wilkie Citizens on Patrol members completed 11 patrols in August, covering more than 600 kilometers. So far this year, volunteers have logged 490 hours and more than 4,000 kilometers across 74 patrols. Money raised through the Kindersley Composite Schools Vertical Raise fundraiser will help cover costs for sports teams, extracurricular clubs, and school activities. Principal Heidi Marchant says rising costs make fundraising important for student activities.
2: Every year, things like refs and uniforms, all those types of things get more and more expensive, so it helps us to operate those things and running school events and activities for the year.
1: The school-wide digital fundraiser is open until October 13th, with supporters able to participate through the Vertical Raise app. And Outlook residents will have a chance to safely dispose of household hazardous waste on Saturday, September 26th. The collection date runs from 10 a.m. to 4 p.m. at the town office at 400 Saskatchewan Avenue West. Accepted items include certain flammable and toxic liquids, pesticides, fuel cylinders, aerosols, and corrosive products. Residents are reminded to check product labels to ensure items meet the collection requirements. You can stick around until the top of the hour for a full newscast or head on over to West Central Online.
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1: Week 2 in the NFL starts tonight with what should be a great game in Western New York. 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Also in primetime this week are the Kansas City Chiefs and Indianapolis Colts playing Sunday Night Football. And then on Monday Night Football, it's a coast-to-coast matchup in LA where the Rams host the New York Giants. 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
1: Sunshine expected around West Central today before some cloud cover enters the picture tonight. Kindersley and Central have a high of 21 today. South winds light at 20. Similar conditions north to Unity and area where it's sunny with the south wind at 20. And south to Leader and area, the high is a mainly sunny 22 with a southeast wind picking up near noon. Tonight, cloud cover for most of the region, lows of 8,

0: south, 7 central, and 6 north. Light winds continuing into the overnight period. Tomorrow we'll see more sunny weather, highs of 22 south, 23 central, and 21 north with continued light winds. Then at night, skies should be clear, lows hanging out around 4. Saturday sunny with a high of 23 region-wide, leading into a clear evening low of 8. Sunday more sunshine with highs climbing up closer to 25 for west central, moving into warm evening lows up at 10. Then Monday sees another nice day in store, the work week opening with a nice high of 25 before another nice evening with lows just below 10. Get the latest forecast at your fingertips. Download the West Central online app today.
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Country 104 at Cheyenne Namath. We're sitting around 7 degrees this chilly Thursday morning. Remember, Classroom of the Month is back, and we could be coming to your school for a cool lunch party. Head to West Central online and fill out the entry form, and we could be headed to your school next. Here's Lainey Wilson and John Mayer, Phone Keys Wallet.

0: Country 104 at Cheyenne Namath. Happy Thursday. We are sitting around 9 degrees, getting to a high of 21 this afternoon. And if you're looking for a little fall shopping and a chance to support a great local cause, the Dinsmore Canets are hosting a fall market happening next Saturday at the Dinsmore Community Hall from 10 to 3. There will be some local vendors, lots of fall finds, and a silver collection going towards the Kinsman Park. So head to Dinsmore, check out the fall market, and support the Canets and Kinsman Park next Saturday.
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5: 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I'm Harper Namath. And I go to Westbury Elementary School. 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
3: A sunny start to the day is in store across West Central Saskatchewan with cloud cover moving in tonight. Kindersley and the central region will reach a high of 21 degrees with south winds around 20. Unity and areas north also seeing sunshine with similar winds, while Leader and areas south could reach a high of 22 today under mainly sunny skies, southeast winds increasing around noon. Cloud cover will spread across the region tonight, lows of 8 south, 7 central, and 6 north. Tomorrow then brings more sunshine and highs in the low 20s, followed by clear skies and temperatures around 4 degrees into the overnight period. 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

0: 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It's Cheyenne Namath. 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
2: I'm Cooper Douglas with your local news, streaming now through the West Central Online app. Wilkie RCMP responded to a number of calls between September 8th and the 14th, including fraud, littering, an abandoned vehicle, and a reported break and enter. Two separate vehicle moose collisions were also reported near Landis. In both cases, vehicles struck a moose with no injuries reported. Police also handled complaints involving loose puppies, people sleeping in a vehicle, traffic and noise complaints, along with false alarms. Meanwhile, it was noted that Wilkie Citizens on Patrol completed 11 patrols in August, traveling 609 kilometers over 35 volunteer hours. Kindersley Composite High School is taking its annual fundraiser online this year with the Vertical Raise app. The platform allows supporters to access discounts both locally and in communities across Canada. KCS Principal Heidi Marchant says the wider reach was a major reason for making the switch from Cobra Cards.
3: We can use coupons in most major cities in Canada, a lot of the smaller centers too that have participated in the fundraiser. That was what kind of sold us, because we knew that we would be able to sell the cards not just in Kindersley as we have in the past, but we would be able to expand that to friends and family from near and far.
2: The school says the campaign has passed its $20,000 goal as of September 16th, the campaign continuing until October 13th.

0: 9th. Chinook School Division is setting new goals for students after approving its latest strategic plan. The plan targets improvements in attendance, reading, graduation rates, and students feeling safe and connected at school. One goal is to assess every kindergarten to grade 3 student with new reading screeners, while the division hopes 90% of students will meet an 80% attendance mark within 5 years. Mental health and well-being will also remain the division's main focus this school year. Outlook residents will soon have an opportunity to get rid of household hazardous waste safely and properly. A collection event is happening Saturday, September 26th from 10 a.m. to 4 p.m. at the town office at 400 Saskatchewan Avenue West. Accepted items include certain flammable and toxic liquids, fuel cylinders, pesticides, aerosols, and corrosive products, provided they meet the required size and labeling guidelines. Residents are reminded to check the labels on their products before heading to the collection and to keep hazardous waste out of regular garbage and drains. And before we go, there's plenty to see in Saskatchewan's night sky this September, with the Andromeda Galaxy rising higher throughout the month. Stargazers can also look for the Pleiades or Seven Sisters, which become easier to spot as the month goes on. The trend including a close pairing with the moon near the end of September. More available in the full story at West Central Lawnline. News on the go. Download the West Central Lawnline app today.
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0: It was a strong start to the junior girls volleyball season in Kindersley over the weekend, with six teams taking part in the first tournament of the year. The Dinsmore Composite School Wildcats claimed the top spot, topping the Elrose Composite School Eagles in the standings, who settled for second place. Rosetown's A team finished third, while Lucky Lake placed fourth, the host Elizabeth Middle School Lions rounding out the standings in fifth and sixth. More from the season opening tournament in Kindersley can be found at West Central Lawnline. A 5-1 win over Detroit yesterday allowed the Toronto Blue Jays to salvage the final game of a 3-game set against the Tigers. After falling behind early, the Jays battled back with 2 runs in the fourth, another in the fifth, and 2 more in the sixth to take the lead. The bullpen then closed things out, Louis Varland striking out 2 in the 9th to earn his 34th save of the season. Following the win, the Jays are off today before opening a massive series on the road against the Texas Rangers. Toronto trails Texas by just a half game in the standings. The Rangers play in Boston today in a game Jays fans will be watching closely. Other movement in the wild card race sees the Cleveland Guardians moving ahead of the Chicago White Sox for their division lead, leaving the Sox now holding the final wild card spot just ahead of Texas and Toronto. The Jays are back at it tomorrow, live on Classic Hits Radio, 1210, 1330. And remember, West Central Lawnline is your source for all the latest local sports, scores, and stories.
1: 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Find them at the junction of Highway 7 and 44.
0: Sunshine expected around West Central today before some cloud cover enters the picture tonight. Kindersley and Central have a high of 21 today. South winds light at 20. Similar conditions north to Unity and area where it's sunny with the south wind at 20. And south to Leader and area, the high is a mainly sunny 22 with a southeast wind picking up near noon. Tonight, cloud cover for most of the region, lows of 8 south, 7 central, and 6 north, light winds continuing into the overnight period. Tomorrow, we'll see more sunny weather, highs of 22 south, 23 central, and 21 north with continued light winds. Then at night, skies should be clear, lows hanging out around 4. Saturday, sunny with a high of 23 region-wide, leading into a clear evening low of 8. Sunday, more sunshine with highs climbing up closer to 25 for west central, moving into warm evening lows up at 10. Then Monday sees another nice day in store, the work week opening with a nice high of 25 before another nice evening with lows just below 10. Get the latest forecast at your fingertips. Download the West Central Lawnline app today.
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0: 104. I'm Cheyenne Namath. We are currently still sitting around 10 degrees, getting to a beautiful 21 later on this afternoon. And rodeo season isn't over yet, so don't worry. The 57th annual Beachy Western Days is kicking off on Friday with plenty happening all weekend long. You can enjoy some bull riding, saddle bronc, barrel racing, some lawnmower races, which sounds really fun, a craft show, some great food and a saloon, plus some live music. So grab your family and friends and take a drive out and enjoy a little Western fun at Beachy Western Days kicking off tomorrow.
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2: Sunshine is expected across West Central Saskatchewan today before some cloud cover moves in tonight. Kindersley and the central region will reach a high of 21 degrees with light south winds around 20. Similar conditions expected around Unity with sunny skies and south winds at 20. Toledo and area south, it will be mainly sunny with a high of 22. Southeast winds picking up around noon. Tonight, cloud cover will spread across most of the region with lows of 8 south, 7 central, and 6 north. Winds remaining light overnight. Tomorrow then brings more sunshine, highs of 22 south, 23 central, and 21 north. Skies clearing up overnight with lows around 4. 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

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And remember, Classroom of the Month is back, and we could be headed to your school for a cool lunch party. 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We're going to hear from Tim and the Glory Boys in a bit, but right now, Hardy, favorite country song.

gotta go missing Tim and the Glory Boys on Country 104. Hey, it's Cheyenne Namath. Happy Thursday. We are sitting around 11 degrees shortly after 9:30. And this morning we've got a big happy 30th birthday to Shelby Stanley, as well as Juleen that just got back from celebrating her 50th birthday in Disneyland. Today is Country Music Day, so in honor of the

CCMA is happening this weekend. I want to know, who's your favorite Canadian country music artist? Pamela over on the Facebook page says Cor Blund. And they're so much fun to listen to. 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

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He got the power in his heart and the dragons in his chest, yeah.

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7: A sunny start to the day is in store across West Central Saskatchewan with cloud cover moving in tonight. Kindersley and the central region will reach a high of 21 degrees with south winds around 20. Unity and areas north also seeing sunshine with similar winds, while Leader and areas south could reach a high of 22 today under mainly sunny skies. Southeast winds increasing around noon. Cloud cover will spread across the region tonight. Lows of 8 south, 7 central, and 6 north. Tomorrow then brings more sunshine and highs in the low 20s, followed by clear skies and temperatures around 4 degrees into the overnight period. 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Students, parents, teachers, and everyone in between can nominate their favorite class today online. I'm Cooper Douglas.
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0: Won't You Be Mine, Bobby Wills on Country 104. Hey, it's Cheyenne Namath. Getting to a high of 21 later today with that sun shining. And Goose Festival 54 is almost here. And honestly, you're going to have a really hard time finding nothing to do next weekend. From Thursday to Sunday, there's going to be some food trucks, some markets. There will be live entertainment as well as some sports. There's also going to be the parade and show and shine. And then family activities and plenty of chances to get out and enjoy the weekend with your family and friends. And Saturday is especially busy with the big Goose Fest parade at 11 o'clock, followed by all kinds of activities downtown, including our 10-year anniversary of Country 104. So make sure to come out and join us for some cake in the co-op parking lot. Grab the family, make some plans, and get out and enjoy Goose Festival 54 right here in Kindersley, kicking off next Thursday.
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1: I'm Cooper Douglas with your local news, streaming now through the West Central Online app. Wilkie RCMP responded to several calls between September 8th and the 14th, including fraud, littering, an abandoned vehicle, and a reported break and enter. Police also dealt with two separate vehicle moose collisions near Landis. One vehicle struck a moose while another later hit the deceased animal. No injuries reported. Other calls included complaints about people sleeping in a vehicle, puppies running loose, a traffic complaint, false alarms, and a noise complaint. Meanwhile, it was noted that Wilkie citizens on patrol logged 609 kilometers over 11 patrols in August. Residents in Outlook and the surrounding area will have a chance to safely dispose of household hazardous waste later this month. A collection event is set for Saturday, September 26th from 10 a.m. to 4 p.m. at the Outlook Town Office on Saskatchewan Avenue West. Residents can bring items including flammable and toxic liquids, propane cylinders, pesticides, certain aerosols, and corrosive products as long as they meet the size and labeling requirements. The event is designed to keep hazardous materials out of regular garbage and wastewater systems. Residents are encouraged to check product labels before bringing items to the collection. Kindersley Composite High School is raising money through its new Vertical Raise fundraiser. The digital campaign replaced the school's traditional Cobra Card fundraiser this year. Principal Heidi Marchant says the school was encouraged to make the switch after seeing the program used successfully in Rosetown.
2: They couldn't say enough good things about it last year, so we decided that we would try it out this year as well. We have amazing businesses that support us every year for the physical Cobra Card, so that was our main priority to make sure that we would still be able to get the same great value from in Kindersley.
1: The fundraiser supports KCS sports teams, extracurricular clubs, school events, and activities, sales running until October 13th. Staying in school, Chinook School Division has improved a new strategic plan focused on improving student attendance, reading, graduation rates, and student sense of safety and connection. The plan includes 1-, 3-, and 5-year targets, including assessing all kindergarten to grade 3 students with new provincial reading screeners. The division is also aiming for 90% of students to reach an 80% attendance rate within 5 years, while mental health and well-being remains the focus for the current school year. And before we go, Saskatchewan stargazers have plenty to watch for this month, including the Andromeda Galaxy and the Pleiades Star Cluster, also known as the Seven Sisters. Andromeda is rising higher in the evening sky, while the Pleiades become easier to spot as September progresses, with a close pairing near the moon expected late in the month. Find a full story at West Central Online. 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
1: Junior girls volleyball season is officially underway in West Central Saskatchewan, with Kindersley hosting the first tournament of the year over the weekend. Six teams hit the court, with the Dinsmore Composite School Wildcats coming out on top, Elrose finishing second, while Rosetown's A-team finished third and Lucky Lake placed fourth, the host Elizabeth Middle School Lions rounding out the field in fifth and sixth. Find more from each team at West Central Online. A 5-1 win for the Toronto Blue Jays yesterday over Detroit salvaged the 3-game series against the Tigers. The Jays went down early, but then scored 2 in the 4th, 1 in the 5th, and another pair in the 6th to go up and let the bullpen finish the job. Louis Varland striking out 2 in the 9th to earn his 34th save of the season. Now the Jays are off today ahead of a massive series on the road against the Texas Rangers. Entering play Thursday, the Jays trail the Rangers by a half game in the wild card standings, Texas coming off a win and playing again today against Boston. There's also a new team in front of the

0: Jays, the Cleveland Guardians beating the Chicago White Sox yesterday to jump the Sox for the division lead and leave Chicago in the final wildcard spot ahead of Texas and Toronto. It's scoreboard watching season. The Jays back in action tomorrow live on Classic Hits Radio 1210 1330. 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
0: Sunshine expected around West Central today before some cloud cover enters the picture tonight. Kindersley and Central have a high of 21 today. South winds light at 20. Similar conditions north to Unity and area where it's sunny with the south wind at 20. And south to Leader and area, the high is a mainly sunny 22 with a southeast wind picking up near noon. Tonight, cloud cover for most of the region. Lows of 8 south, 7 central, and 6 north. Light winds continuing into the overnight period. Tomorrow, we'll see more sunny weather. Highs of 22 south, 23 central, and 21 north with continued light winds. Then at night, skies should be clear, lows hanging out around 4. Saturday, sunny with a high of 23 region-wide, leading into a clear evening low of 8. Sunday, more sunshine with highs climbing up closer to 25 for West Central, moving into warm evening lows up at 10. Then Monday sees another nice day in store, the work week opening with a nice high of 25 before another nice evening with lows just below 10. Get the latest forecast at your fingertips. Download the West Central Online app today.
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Country 104, I'm Cheyenne Namath. We are sitting around 13 this beautiful Thursday morning. We're going to hear from Jelly Roll coming up, but first, here's Jody Messina. Bye-bye.

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0: One, two, three, ears on me. Everybody's listening? 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
8: Sunshine is expected across west central Saskatchewan today before some cloud cover moves in tonight. Kindersley and the central region will reach a high of 21 degrees with light south winds around 20. Similar conditions expected around Unity with sunny skies and south winds at 20. Toledo and area south, it will be mainly sunny with a high of 22. Southeast winds picking up around noon. Tonight, cloud cover will spread across most of the region with lows of 8 south, 7 central, and 6 north. Winds remaining light overnight. Tomorrow then brings more sunshine, highs of 22 south, 23 central, and 21 north. Skies clearing up overnight with lows around 4. 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

Country 104. Hey, it's Cheyenne Namath. We are sitting around 14 degrees halfway through the 10 o'clock hour. Post Malone and Blake Shelton are coming up, but right now we're going to hear from Tyler Joe Miller, Under the Influence.

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10: A sunny start to the day is in store across West Central Saskatchewan with cloud cover moving in tonight. Kindersley and the Central region will reach a high of 21 degrees with south winds around 20. Unity and areas north also seeing sunshine with similar winds, while Leader and areas south could reach a high of 22 today under mainly sunny skies, southeast winds increasing around noon. Cloud cover will spread across the region tonight, lows of 8 south, 7 central, and 6 north. Tomorrow then brings more sunshine and highs in the low 20s, followed by clear skies and temperatures around 4 degrees into the overnight period. Get the latest forecast by downloading the West Central Online app. And with the school year here, Classroom of the Month is back. Students, parents, teachers, and everyone in between can nominate their favorite class today online. I'm Cooper Douglas.
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0: 104. Hey, it's Cheyenne Namath. We are sitting around 15 degrees shortly before 11 o'clock, and that was Dan Davidson with Barn Burner. And Country Music Week is kicking off, and the CCMA Awards are happening this Saturday in Saskatoon, and he is actually going to be there. I got to have a chat with him yesterday, and he is also a CCMA nominee with his show Heartstrings and Honky Tonks up for Country Music Program of the Year. I caught up with him ahead of the award show, and he says that prairies are the perfect place to host the CCMAs.
1: It's awesome. Like, I feel like the prairies is the perfect home for this kind of stuff, right? Like, if you look around, like, we are country music out here in the prairies, and I don't think anybody does it better than us. But the fans are real country people, and you know, the type of town like Saskatoon is perfect for it. It's the right size of city where, you know, it'll be the only game in town, but it's still big enough that you feel like you're in a city. You have everything you need.
0: That was country singer Dan Davidson, and he'll be in Saskatoon for the CCMA event leading into Saturday's awards show, and I'll be there tomorrow and Saturday getting all the insider info, including what's happening around the CCMAs. You can see the full article of Dan and I's conversation over at West Central Online for all the coverage.
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0: The Dinsmore Canettes are hosting a fall market, and it's happening September 26th at the Dinsmore Community Hall from 10 to 3. There'll be local vendors and lots of local finds with silver collections going towards upgrades to the Kinsman Park. 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
1: I'm Cooper Douglas with your local news, streaming now through the West Central Online app. Wilkie RCMP responded to a number of calls between September 8th and the 14th, including fraud, littering, an abandoned vehicle, and a reported break and enter. Two separate vehicle moose collisions were also reported near Landis. In both cases, vehicles struck a moose with no injuries reported. Police also handled complaints involving loose puppies, people sleeping in a vehicle, traffic and noise complaints, along with false alarms. Meanwhile, it was noted that Wilkie citizens on patrol completed 11 patrols in August, traveling 609 kilometers over 35 volunteer hours. Kindersley Composite High School is taking its annual fundraiser online this year with the Vertical Raise app. The platform allows supporters to access discounts both locally and in communities across Canada. KCS Principal Heidi Marchant says the wider reach was a major reason for making the switch from Cobra Cards.
2: We can use coupons in most major cities in Canada, a lot of the smaller centers too that have participated in the fundraiser. That was what kind of sold us, because we knew that we would be able to sell the cards not just in Kindersley as we have in the past, but we would be able to expand that to friends and family from near and far.
1: The school says the campaign has passed its $20,000 goal as of September 16th, the campaign continuing until October 13th. Chinook School Division is setting new goals for students after approving its latest strategic plan. The plan targets improvements in attendance, reading, graduation rates, and students feeling safe and connected at school. One goal is to assess every kindergarten to grade 3 student with new reading screeners, while the division hopes 90% of students will meet an 80% attendance mark within 5 years. Mental

0: health and well-being will also remain the division's main focus this school year. Outlook residents will soon have an opportunity to get rid of household hazardous waste safely and properly. A collection event is happening Saturday, September 26th from 10 a.m. to 4 p.m. at the town office at 400 Saskatchewan Avenue West. Accepted items include certain flammable and toxic liquids, fuel cylinders, pesticides, aerosols, and corrosive products, provided they meet the required size and labeling guidelines. Residents are reminded to check the labels on their products before heading to the collection and to keep hazardous waste out of regular garbage and drains. And before we go, there's plenty to see in Saskatchewan's night sky this September, with the Andromeda Galaxy rising higher throughout the month. Stargazers can also look for the Pleiades or Seven Sisters, which become easier to spot as the month goes on. The trend including a close pairing with the moon near the end of September. More available in the full story at West Central Lawn Line. News on the go. Download the West Central Lawn Line app today.
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0: It was a strong start to the junior girls volleyball season in Kindersley over the weekend, with six teams taking part in the first tournament of the year. The Dinsmore Composite School Wildcats claimed the top spot, topping the Elrose Composite School Eagles in the standings, who settled for second place. Rosetown's A team finished third, while Lucky Lake placed fourth, the host Elizabeth Middle School Lions rounding out the standings in fifth and sixth. More from the season opening tournament in Kindersley can be found at West Central Lawn Line. A 5-1 win over Detroit yesterday allowed the Toronto Blue Jays to salvage the final game of a three-game set against the Tigers. After falling behind early, the Jays battled back with two runs in the fourth, another in the fifth, and two more in the sixth to take the lead. The bullpen then closed things out, Louis Varland striking out two in the ninth to earn his 34th save of the season. Following the win, the Jays are off today before opening a massive series on the road against the Texas Rangers. Toronto trails Texas by just a half game in the standings. The Rangers play in Boston today in a game Jays fans will be watching closely. Other movement in the wild card race sees the Cleveland Guardians moving ahead of the Chicago White Sox for their division lead, leaving the Sox now holding the final wild card spot just ahead of Texas and Toronto. The Jays are back at it tomorrow, live on Classic Hits Radio, 1210-1330. And remember, West Central Lawn Line is your source for all the latest local sports, scores, and stories.
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0: Sunshine expected around West Central today before some cloud cover enters the picture tonight. Kindersley and Central have a high of 21 today. South winds light at 20. Similar conditions north to Unity and area where it's sunny with the south wind at 20. And south to Leader and area, the high is a mainly sunny 22 with a southeast wind picking up near noon. Tonight, cloud cover for most of the region. Lows of 8 south, 7 central, and 6 north. Light winds continuing into the overnight period. Tomorrow, we'll see more sunny weather. Highs of 22 south, 23 central, and 21 north with continued light winds. Then at night, skies should be clear, lows hanging out around 4. Saturday, sunny with a high of 23 region-wide, leading into a clear evening low of 8. Sunday, more sunshine with highs climbing up closer to 25 for West Central, moving into warm evening lows up at 10. Then Monday sees another nice day in store, the work week opening with a nice high of 25 before another nice evening with lows just below 10. Get the latest forecast at your fingertips. Download the West Central Lawn Line app today.
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Hey, I'm Cheyenne Namath. We're going to get to a high of about 21 this afternoon. We're going to hear from Ella Langley and Morgan Wallen in a bit, but right now, Lee Bryce, Hard to Love.

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2: 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Natural gas is down 0.28% to 2.883 per gigajoule. 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
5: Sunshine is expected across West Central Saskatchewan today before some cloud cover moves in tonight. Kindersley and the central region will reach a high of 21 degrees with light south winds around 20. Similar conditions expected around Unity with sunny skies and south winds at 20. Toledo and area south, it will be mainly sunny with a high of 22. Southeast winds picking up around noon. Tonight, cloud cover will spread across most of the region with lows of 8 south, 7 central, and 6 north, winds remaining light overnight. Tomorrow then brings more sunshine, highs of 22 south, 23 central, and 21 north, skies clearing up overnight with lows around 4. 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

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We're going to hear from Zach McPhee right away, but first, Lainey Wilson, 4x4 by you.

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3: A sunny start to the day is in store across West Central Saskatchewan with cloud cover moving in tonight. Kindersley and the central region will reach a high of 21 degrees with south winds around 20. Unity and areas north also seeing sunshine with similar winds, while Leader and areas south could reach a high of 22 today under mainly sunny skies, southeast winds increasing around noon. Cloud cover will spread across the region tonight, lows of 8 south, 7 central, and 6 north. Tomorrow then brings more sunshine and highs in the low 20s, followed by clear skies and temperatures around 4 degrees into the overnight period. Get the latest forecast by downloading the West Central online app. And with the school year here, Classroom of the Month is back. Students, parents, teachers, and everyone in between can nominate their favorite class today online. I'm Cooper Douglas.
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This Life, High Valley, and Allison Krauss on Country 104. Happy Thursday. It's Cheyenne Namath sitting around 17, making our way to the high of 21 just before lunch. And now for This Day in History with the Corrobert Ready Mart. On this day in 1974, the first female RCMP recruits started their training in Regina. In 1975, Gordie Howe was appointed president of the Houston Aeros hockey team, making the Saskatchewan native the first playing president in Major League sports. Today would have also been country singer Hank Williams Sr.'s birthday. This day in entertainment was a big one. Fantasy sitcom Bewitched premiered in 1964. Sitcom MASH

0: aired for the first time in 1972. TV show Home Improvement was released in 1991. War film The Trench premiered in 1999. TV series Eight Simple Rules premiered in 2002. Animation show Archer was released in 2009. Funny film Easy A was in theaters in 2010. And comedy series Brooklyn Nine-Nine aired for the first time in 2013. Today in celebrity birthdays, we've got football player Patrick Mahomes, actress Ella Purnell, comedian Bobby Lee, actress Danielle Brooks, actor Kyle Chandler, and actor Matthew Settle. This day in history with the Corrobert Ready Mart, locally owned and operated since 1987. 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Well, that's all for me today, and I'll be back to keep you company tomorrow morning.
1: Hi, I'm Taya, and I go to Elizabeth Middle School. If you see kids like me walking or biking by the school or around town during the day, please remember to look out for us because we might not be looking out for you. Drive carefully so we can all have a safe day.
2: Please remember to drive carefully, even if kids are still in class.

0: and in some situations may not be fully evident for up to 2 weeks. Crop Extension Specialist Shannon Chant says different crops handle frost differently.
1: If it is the more immature growth stage of the flax, those bolls can be kind of soft and the developing kernels will start to leak moisture, but usually they're maybe a bit more green. You will see bolls that are turning brown prematurely if that's the case.
0: Chant notes wheat generally handles frost better than barley, while barley is typically more tolerant than oats. And the recent frost may not only affect crops, but could also influence fall herbicide applications. Producers should evaluate wheat growth after a frost event before investing in post-harvest herbicide applications. For Golden West, I'm Glendale Allen Vossler.
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9: The Kindersley and District Arts Council is hosting the award-winning show Tomatoes Tried to Kill Me But Banjo Saved My Life on September 28th. The show features music, humor, and storytelling as Keith Alessi shares his true story of pursuing his passion for the banjo and facing a life-threatening cancer diagnosis. The show starts at 7:30 on September 28th at the Norman Ritchie Center. Proceeds from this event will go to support the Kindersley and District Health and Wellness Foundation. 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
1: I'm Terrence Vosh with your local news, streaming now through the West Central Online app. Saskatchewan RCMP has seized cocaine, methamphetamine, firearms, and ammunition during a search of a Lloydminster residence. Members of the Lloydminster Saskatchewan Trafficking and Response Team executed a search warrant on September 9th as a part of an ongoing drug trafficking investigation. Police seized about 41 grams of cocaine, 19 grams of methamphetamine, two firearms, ammunition, and drug trafficking paraphernalia. A 49-year-old Lloydminster man has been charged and is scheduled to appear in court on November 5th. The town of Kindersley is looking for volunteers to help plant new trees and shrubs at Coleman Park. Volunteers will help with planting, backfilling soil, and adding mulch around the new greenery. Residents can take part for the entire event or lend a hand for part of the day. The town says the project will add more shade and green spaces to the park while giving the community a chance to work together. The town of Kindersley is awarded tenders for three properties acquired through its tax enforcement process. The three properties received a combined $662,700 in successful bids. The former H&G Motel at 12th Avenue West received the largest offer, with Trevis Ventures Limited submitting a successful bid of $620,000. The property had an assessed value of over $1 million by MySama, and the other two properties sold for $25,000 and $17,000. Wheatland Regional Center in Rosetown is inviting the community to its fundraiser and open house on October 8th. The center provides programming and opportunities for people with cognitive disabilities, with a focus on community connections and individual goals. Program coordinator Cindy Cernick says the event is a chance to show the community what Wheatland is all about.
2: I am very passionate about what I do, and what this fundraiser means is it opens up the community to show everyone here we are and how can you support us and how can we support you.
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3: Great weather is helping bring another busy week of high school football to West Central Saskatchewan. The action starts tonight with Bigger hosting Maple Creek at 4, Etonia home to Unity at 4:30, and Macklin hosting Rothstern.

0: Under the Lights at 6:30. Roast Town's also in action Under the Lights in Clavette, while in 9-a-side action in North Battleford, the JP2 Crusaders play Humboldt at 4:30. Friday then features a 6-a-side 1A game at 4:30 from LCBI in Outlook, and then on Friday night, the KCS Cobras host the Delisle Rebels Under the Lights at Rotary Field. Kickoff in Kindersley is at 8 o'clock tomorrow, following a special junior football showcase between Delisle and the Elizabeth Middle School Lions at 5:30. History was made earlier this week as Macklin's own Cole Reshney was named the youngest ever captain of the University of North Dakota Fighting Hawks men's hockey program. Here is North Dakota head coach Dane Jackson making the announcement to his team in a video posted to UND social media.
1: First guy that's going to be our captain at the University of North Dakota. Embodies the competitiveness, kind of the presence, the team-first mindset to a T. He'll be the youngest captain ever at the University of North Dakota, Cole Reshney.
0: After sharing some words to his team, Reshney had this to say on the season ahead.
2: We're really excited for the year this year, boys. I think we've got a special team here, so can't wait to get going.
3: Yeah.
0: Find the full video of Reshney's captain presentation at West Central Lawnline. 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I'm Cooper Douglas.
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5: Good afternoon, West Central Saskatchewan. Let's take a look at what's coming up in your regional forecast. For our northern regions, including Unity, Macklin, Wilkie, and Bigger, as well as our central regions, including Kindersley, Marengo, Brock, and Rosetown. We're seeing clear skies and sunshine today with winds coming in from the south around 20 kilometers, bringing highs of 21. A few clouds coming in this evening, but still staying mostly clear with those winds becoming light as the evening goes on, with lows of 6. And our southern regions, including Kyle, Elrose, Leader, Lancer, and Abbey, are also seeing sunshine today with southeast winds around 20 kilometers with highs of 22. Also seeing a few clouds roll in this evening with lows of 8. I'm Terrence Vosh with your West Central Online weather.
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0: Green, think as you drunk. I'm Sharon Church. And just like that, one by one, the dominoes fall. Manitoba is the latest province to lock their clocks. It was just announced that Manitoba will now be on permanent daylight saving time. This means on November 1st, Manitobans will not revert to standard time. No falling back this year. Not ever. Same with Alberta this year. This is exciting. This is exciting news. When you're born and raised in Saskatchewan, though, you never truly get what's going on with the whole clock change. I'm always confused. Wait, what? Wait a second. Fall back, spring forward. What time is it where? This is good. Now, if you could just jump on board with calling a hoodie a bunny hug, then we're in business.
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7: 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Natural gas is down 0.28% to 2.883 per gigajoule. 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
7: Good afternoon, West Central Saskatchewan. Here's what's coming up in your three-day forecast. We're seeing an afternoon of clear skies and sunshine across West Central Saskatchewan today, with winds coming in from the southeast around 20 kilometers, and we're seeing highs around 21. A few clouds coming in this evening, but it should be mostly clear, with those winds becoming light as the evening goes on, bringing lows of 6. Tomorrow currently looks mainly sunny for the region, with those 20-kilometer winds coming back in the afternoon, with highs of 22, staying clear in the evening with lows of plus 4. Saturday, continuing the trend of nice weather with a full day of sunshine and clear skies, with highs of 23 and lows of 7. I'm Terrence Vosh with your West Central Online weather.
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0: Is it too early to start thinking about Christmas? Hey, I'm Sharon Church. Well, if you're not ready for that yet, do not, I repeat, do not linger on any Christmas videos on your social media feed. It will be all Christmas all the time if you do. I came across this lady who helps you have a stress-free Christmas by starting in September, like right now. Now, she's not talking about setting up the Christmas tree just yet. She's recommending starting small, like ordering your Christmas cards, blocking off dates in your calendar for annual Christmas events, and maybe even buying some baking supplies that sell out in December. So this is your reminder to buy that Macintosh toffee by Monday.
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10: Good afternoon, West Central Saskatchewan. Here's what's coming up in your three-day forecast. We're seeing an afternoon of clear skies and sunshine across West Central Saskatchewan today, with winds coming in from the

0: southeast around 20 kilometers, and we're seeing highs around 21. A few clouds coming in this evening, but it should be mostly clear, with those winds becoming light as the evening goes on, bringing lows of 6. Tomorrow currently looks mainly sunny for the region, with those 20-kilometer winds coming back in the afternoon, with highs of 22, staying clear in the evening with lows of plus 4. Saturday continuing the trend of nice weather with a full day of sunshine and clear skies, with highs of 23 and lows of 7. I'm Terrence Vosch with your West Central Online weather.
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0: 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I'm Sharon Church. This is that weird in-between season when you think it's sweater weather, or you're kind of hoping it is, but really, it's sweaty weather. 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And by the afternoon, you're like, why did I wear this wool oven mitt as a sweater? 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
9: The Bigger Culture Fest is happening on September 27th from 1 to 5 at the Bigger Town Hall. You can jump into the cultural passport game, meet some different cultural ambassadors, learn something new, and even win prizes along the way. There will also be crafts and a story time for kids, a special performance by J.J. Lavallee, and a mini beading workshop with Brian Smith, and snacks from the Inclusion Bigger Concession. The Bigger Culture Fest is happening on September 27th from 1 to 5 at the Bigger Town Hall. And if you have an event or a fundraiser to share for your community, you can post it for free on the West Central online events page.
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1: 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A 49-year-old Lloydminster man is facing drug trafficking and firearms charges following a Saskatchewan RCMP investigation. Police searched a Lloydminster residence on September 9th and seized approximately 41 grams of cocaine, 19 grams of methamphetamine, 2 firearms, and ammunition. The man also faces 2 charges of possession for the purpose of trafficking, along with 2 firearms-related charges. He is scheduled to appear in Lloydminster Provincial Court on November 5th. 3 properties acquired by the town of Kindersley through tax enforcement have now been awarded to successful bidders. The former H&G Motel sold for $620,000, while 2 other properties received successful bids of $25,000 and $17,700. 3 properties of the original group of 6 remain in tax title. Those include properties on First Avenue West, First Avenue East, and Main Street, with council expected to discuss future action on the properties. Kindersley residents are being invited to help put down new roots at Coleman Park. The town is organizing a community tree planting day and is looking for volunteers to help establish new trees and shrubs. The work will include planting, adding soil, and spreading mulch to help add shade and a nicer green space in the community. Anyone interested in volunteering can contact Chelsea with the town to register in advance. Wheatland Regional Center has been part of Rosetown since 1967 and continues to help people with cognitive disabilities build skills and connect with their community. The center currently serves between 18 and 21 participants, with programming running Monday through Friday. Program coordinator Cindy Cernick says participants have individual goals and dreams they work toward.
2: I am very passionate about what I do, and what this fundraiser means is it opens up the community to show everyone here we are and how can you support us and how can we support you.
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3: Local high school football has 7 games on the schedule this week. Today sees 6-a-side action in Bigger, playing Maple Creek at 4, and in Etonia, where Unity visits for a 4:30 kickoff. Also in Macklin tonight, hosting Ross Thurn at 6:30. Rosetown is headed to Clavette for a night game tonight, along with a 9-a-side matchup going in North Battleford at 4:30. Coming up tomorrow, LCBI Outlooks in action at 4:30 against Hafford. There's also a 9-a-side game where the KCS Cobras host the Delisle Rebels under the lights at Rotary Field, that following a junior showcase starting at 5:30. The University of North Dakota men's hockey team has a new captain, Macklin's own Cole Reschney, making his

0: history as the youngest ever player to wear the C in program history. In a video posted to the team's social media, here's UND head coach Dane Jackson sharing more on the accomplishment.
1: In modern history, there's only been two guys ever as a sophomore been the captain, University of North Dakota. Dave Haxtell was in 1990. Russ, we have no doubt you're going to lead us through the hard times, and just being who you are, and I'm going to say a couple words to your boys here.
0: And here's Reshny giving credit to those before him.
2: There's a ton of guys that could wear this for sure. A lot of credit to juniors from last year that kind of brought us freshmen in and helped us and taught us. And I learned a lot from you guys and the seniors that moved on too. So,
0: see the full captaincy presentation in the story at West Central Online. And remember, West Central Online is your source for all the latest local sports, scores, and stories. I'm Cooper Douglas.
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4: Good afternoon, West Central Saskatchewan. Let's take a look at what's coming up in your regional forecast. For our northern regions, including Unity, Macklin, Wilkie, and Bigger, as well as our central regions, including Kindersley, Marengo, Brock, and Rosetown. We're seeing clear skies and sunshine today with winds coming in from the south around 20 kilometers, bringing highs of 21. A few clouds coming in this evening, but still staying mostly clear with those winds becoming light as the evening goes on, with lows of 6. And our southern regions, including Kyle, Elrose, Leader, Lancer, and Abbey, are also seeing sunshine today with southeast winds around 20 kilometers with highs of 22. Also seeing a few clouds roll in this evening with lows of 8. I'm Terrence Vosh with your West Central Online weather.
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5: Good afternoon, West Central Saskatchewan. Here's what's coming up in your three-day forecast. We're seeing an afternoon of clear skies and sunshine across West Central Saskatchewan today, with winds coming in from the southeast around 20 kilometers, and we're seeing highs around 21. A few clouds coming in this evening, but it should be mostly clear, with those winds becoming light as the evening goes on, bringing lows of 6. Tomorrow currently looks mainly sunny for the region, with those 20-kilometer winds coming back in the afternoon with highs of 22, staying clear in the evening with lows of plus 4. Saturday continuing the trend of nice weather with a full day of sunshine and clear skies with highs of 23 and lows of 7. I'm Terrence Vosh with your West Central Online weather. 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
3: Good afternoon, West Central Saskatchewan. Here's what's coming up in your three-day forecast. We're seeing an afternoon of clear skies and sunshine across West Central Saskatchewan today, with winds coming in from the southeast around 20 kilometers, and we're seeing highs around 21. A few clouds coming in this evening, but it should be mostly clear, with those winds becoming light as the evening goes on, bringing lows of 6. Tomorrow currently looks mainly sunny for the region, with those 20-kilometer winds coming back in the afternoon, with highs of 22, staying clear in the evening with lows of plus 4. Saturday, continuing the trend of nice weather with a full day of sunshine and clear skies, with highs of 23 and lows of 7. I'm Terrence Vosh with your West Central Online weather.
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0: two pina coladas. Hey, I'm Sharon Church, and it's now time for your Sorta Sports Report. The Toronto Blue Jays needed a win, and they got it. They got it yesterday afternoon. 5-1 was the final. Thank goodness for that. It's a day off today, and the Jays are on the road for six. It starts with three against Texas beginning tomorrow night, then three in Baltimore, then the final three games of the regular season at home against the Cincinnati Reds.
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1: I'm Terrence Savosh with your local news, streaming now through the West Central Online app. A second man has been charged in connection with the suspicious fire that destroyed the Halftime Huddle restaurant and bar in Leader last fall. Leader RCMP arrested 28-year-old Navjot Singh of Leader on September 16th. Police say he is facing seven charges connected to the October 2025 fire, as well as alleged thefts and arsons involving commercial vehicles in Leader. Singh appeared in court September 17th and was remanded into custody. Saskatchewan RCMP has seized cocaine, methamphetamine, firearms, and ammunition during a search of a Lloydminster residence. Members of the Lloydminster Saskatchewan Trafficking and Response Team executed a search warrant on September 9th as a part of an ongoing drug trafficking investigation. Police seized about 41 grams of cocaine, 19 grams of methamphetamine, two firearms, ammunition, and drug trafficking paraphernalia. A 49-year-old Lloydminster man has been charged and is scheduled to appear in court on November 5th. The town of Kindersley is looking for volunteers to help plant new trees and shrubs at Coleman Park. Volunteers will help with planting, backfilling soil, and adding mulch around the new greenery. Residents can take part for the entire event or lend a hand for part of the day. The town says the project will add more shade and green spaces to the park while giving the community a chance to work together. The town of Kindersley is awarded tenders for three properties acquired through its tax enforcement process. The three properties received a combined $662,700 in successful bids. The former H&G Motel at 12th Avenue West received the largest offer, with Trevis Ventures Limited submitting a successful bid of $620,000. The property had an assessed value of over $1 million by MySama, and the other two properties sold for $25,000 and $17,000. Wheatland Regional Center in Rosetown is inviting the community to its fundraiser and open house on October 8th. The center provides programming and opportunities for people with cognitive disabilities, with a focus on community connections and individual goals.

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3: Great weather is helping bring another busy week of high school football to West Central Saskatchewan. The action starts tonight with Bigger hosting Maple Creek at 4, Etonia home to Unity at 4:30, and Macklin hosting Rossthorne under the lights at 6:30. Rosetown's also in action under the lights in Clavette, while in nine-a-side action in North Battleford, the JP2 Crusaders play Humboldt at 4:30. Friday then features a six-a-side 1A game at 4:30 from LCBI in Outlook.

0: And then on Friday night, the KCS Cobras host the Delisle Rebels under the lights at Rotary Field. Kickoff in Kindersley is at 8 o'clock tomorrow, following a special junior football showcase between Delisle and the Elizabeth Middle School Lions at 5:30. History was made earlier this week as Macklin's own Cole Reshney was named the youngest ever captain of the University of North Dakota Fighting Hawks men's hockey program. Here is North Dakota head coach Dane Jackson making the announcement to his team in a video posted to UND social media.
1: First guy that's going to be our captain at the University of North Dakota. Embodies the competitiveness, kind of the presence, the team first mindset to a T. He'll be the youngest captain ever at the University of North Dakota, Cole Reshney.
0: After sharing some words to his team, Reshney had this to say on the season ahead.
2: Really excited for the year this year, boys. I think we've got a special team here, so can't wait to get going.
0: Yeah. Find the full video of Reshney's captain presentation at West Central Online. And remember, West Central Online is your source for all the latest local sports, scores, and stories. I'm Cooper Douglas.
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4: Good afternoon, West Central Saskatchewan. Let's take a look at what's coming up in your regional forecast. For our northern regions, including Unity, Macklin, Wilkie, and Bigger, as well as our central regions, including Kindersley, Marengo, Brock, and Rosetown. We're seeing clear skies and sunshine today with winds coming in from the south around 20 kilometers, bringing highs of 21. A few clouds coming in this evening, but still staying mostly clear with those winds becoming light as the evening goes on, with lows of 6. And our southern regions, including Kyle, Elrose, Leader, Lancer, and Abbey, are also seeing sunshine today with southeast winds around 20 kilometers with highs of 22. Also seeing a few clouds roll in this evening with lows of 8. I'm Terrence Vosh with your West Central Online weather.
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12: Good afternoon, West Central Saskatchewan. Here's what's coming up in your three-day forecast. We're seeing an afternoon of clear skies and sunshine across West Central Saskatchewan today, with winds coming in from the southeast around 20 kilometers, and we're seeing highs around 21. A few clouds coming in this evening, but it should be mostly clear with those winds.

0: It's becoming light as the evening goes on, bringing lows of 6. Tomorrow currently looks mainly sunny for the region, with those 20-kilometer winds coming back in the afternoon with highs of 22, staying clear in the evening with lows of plus 4. Saturday continuing the trend of nice weather with a full day of sunshine and clear skies with highs of 23 and lows of 7. I'm Terrence Vosh with your West Central Online weather.
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0: nuts. 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They're renovating. While Caitlin takes some time to care for her brand new baby, the Kindersley Denture Clinic Lab is getting a fresh new makeover. Thanks for your patience while the clinic is temporarily closed. They're looking forward to welcoming you back soon with an updated space and the same great care. 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
14: Good afternoon, West Central Saskatchewan. Here's what's coming up in your three-day forecast. We're seeing an afternoon of clear skies and sunshine across West Central Saskatchewan today, with winds coming in from the southeast around 20 kilometers, and we're seeing highs around 21. A few clouds coming in this evening, but it should be mostly clear, with those winds becoming light as the evening goes on, bringing lows of 6. Tomorrow currently looks mainly sunny for the region, with those 20-kilometer winds coming back in the afternoon with highs of 22, staying clear in the evening with lows of plus 4. Saturday continuing the trend of nice weather with a full day of sunshine and clear skies with highs of 23 and lows of 7. I'm Terrence Vosh with your West Central Online Weather.
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0: Well, the latest batch of new words and definitions has been added to the Merriam-Webster Dictionary. Hey, I'm Sharon Church. 1,400 new entries, including terms like vibe coding, parasocial, Rickroll, and looks maxing. Sunday scaries, that made it in too. Speaking of new words, every word that's in the Merriam-Webster Dictionary was at one point a new word. And the Merriam-Webster Dictionary has an online feature called Time Traveler. And it lets you enter any year, like your birth year, to see the words that were first recorded in the dictionary at that time. Like, say, 1985, for example. Mixtape, 24/7, boy band, blow chunks, the phrase elephant in the room, and double-double, all added to the dictionary in 1985.
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10: 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The draw is October 1st, and all the money raised goes right back into local community projects. 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
2: 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Leader RCMP have charged a second man following an ongoing investigation into several alleged arson-related incidents. 28-year-old Navjot Singh faces seven charges, including conspiracy to commit arson, break and enter and commit arson, fraud over $5,000, and arson with disregard for human life. Police say the charges relate to the halftime huddle fire and several commercial vehicle incidents. Singh remains in custody and is scheduled to appear in Swift Current Provincial Court. A 49-year-old Lloydminster man is facing drug trafficking and firearms charges following a Saskatchewan RCMP investigation. Police searched a Lloydminster residence on September 9th and seized approximately 41 grams of cocaine, 19 grams of methamphetamine, two firearms, and ammunition. The man also faces two charges of possession for the purpose of trafficking, along with two firearms-related charges. He is scheduled to appear in Lloydminster Provincial Court on November 5th. Three properties acquired by the town of Kindersley through tax enforcement have now been awarded to successful bidders. The former H&G Motel sold for $620,000, while two other properties received successful bids of $25,000 and $17,700. Three properties of the original group of six remain in tax title. Those include properties on First Avenue West, First Avenue East, and Main Street, with council expected to discuss future action on the properties. Kindersley residents are being invited to help put down new roots at Coleman Park. The town is organizing a community tree planting day and is looking for volunteers to help establish new trees and shrubs. The work will include planting, adding soil, and spreading mulch to help add shade and a nicer green space in the community. Anyone interested in volunteering can contact Chelsea with the town to register in advance. Wheatland Regional Center has been part of Rosetown since 1967 and continues to help people with cognitive disabilities build skills and connect with their community. The center currently serves between 18 and 21 participants, with programming running Monday through Friday. Program coordinator Cindy Cernick says participants have individual goals and dreams they work toward.
3: I am very passionate about what I do, and what this fundraiser means is it opens up the community to show everyone here we are and how can you support us and how can we support you.
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4: Local high school football has seven games on the schedule this week. Today sees six-a-side action in Bigger, playing Maple Creek at 4, and in Etonia, where Unity visits for a 4:30 kickoff. Also in Macklin tonight, hosting Rosthern at 6:30. Rosetown is headed to Clavette for a night game tonight, along with a 9-a-side match.

0: matchup going in North Battleford at 4:30. Coming up tomorrow, LCBI Outlooks in action at 4:30 against Hafford. There's also a nine-a-side game where the KCS Cobras host the Delisle Rebels under the lights at Rotary Field, that following a junior showcase starting at 5:30. The University of North Dakota men's hockey team has a new captain, Macklin's own Cole Reshney, making history as the youngest ever player to wear the C in program history. In a video posted to the team's social media, here's UND head coach Dane Jackson sharing more on the accomplishment.
1: In modern history, there's only been two guys ever as a sophomore been the captain of University of North Dakota. Dave Haxtell was in 1990. Rest, we have no doubt you're going to lead us through the hard times and just being who you are. And let me say a couple words to your boys here.
0: And here's Reshney giving credit to those before him.
2: There's a ton of guys that could order this for sure. A lot of credit to juniors from last year that kind of brought us freshmen in and helped us and taught us. And I learned a lot from you guys and the seniors that moved on too. So
0: see the full captaincy presentation in the story at West Central Lawn Line. And remember, West Central Lawn Line is your source for all the latest local sports, scores, and stories. I'm Cooper Douglas.
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4: Good afternoon, West Central Saskatchewan. Let's take a look at what's coming up in your regional forecast. For our northern regions, including Unity, Macklin, Wilkie, and Bigger, as well as our central regions, including Kindersley, Marengo, Brock, and Rosetown. We're seeing clear skies and sunshine today with winds coming in from the south around 20 kilometers, bringing highs of 21. A few clouds coming in this evening, but still staying mostly clear with those winds becoming light as the evening goes on, with lows of 6. And our southern regions, including Kyle, Elrose, Leader, Lancer, and Abbey, are also seeing sunshine today with southeast winds around 20 kilometers with highs of 22. Also seeing a few clouds roll in this evening with lows of 8. I'm Terrence Vosh with your West Central Online weather.
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0: John Mayer, phone, keys, wallet. I'm Sharon Church. The CCB is coming early this month. That's the Canadian Child Benefit, and it should be in your account tomorrow morning. Now, it's early because the 20th falls on a Sunday. So if you're feeling the stretch this month, the pinch, especially with back to school, just know some relief is coming sooner than later.
1: We know you're doing it.
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2: 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Natural gas is down 0.28% to 2.883 per gigajoule. 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
16: Good afternoon, West Central Saskatchewan. Here's what's coming up in your three-day forecast. We're seeing an afternoon of clear skies and sunshine across West Central Saskatchewan today, with winds coming in from the southeast around 20 kilometers, and we're seeing highs around 21. A few clouds coming in this evening, but it should be mostly clear, with those winds becoming light as the evening goes.

0: on, bringing lows of 6. Tomorrow currently looks mainly sunny for the region, with those 20-kilometer winds coming back in the afternoon with highs of 22, staying clear in the evening with lows of plus 4. Saturday, continuing the trend of nice weather with a full day of sunshine and clear skies with highs of 23 and lows of 7. I'm Terrence Vosch with your West Central Online weather.
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11: Good afternoon, West Central Saskatchewan. Here's what's coming up in your three-day forecast. We're seeing an afternoon of clear skies and sunshine across West Central Saskatchewan today, with winds coming in from the southeast around 20 kilometers, and we're seeing highs around 21. A few clouds coming in this evening, but it should be mostly clear, with those winds becoming light as the evening goes on, bringing lows of 6. Tomorrow currently looks mainly sunny for the region, with those 20-kilometer winds coming back in the afternoon with highs of 22, staying clear in the evening with lows of plus 4. Saturday continuing the trend of nice weather with a full day of sunshine and clear skies with highs of 23 and lows of 7. I'm Terrence Vosh with your West Central Online Weather.
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11: The bigger Métis Local 53 is hosting its third annual Truth and Reconciliation Day on September 30th at St. Gabriel School, kicking off the morning at 10 a.m. with a community walk. Activities and lunch will follow until 5 p.m. That's the bigger Métis Local 53, third annual Truth and Reconciliation Day on September 30th at St. Gabriel School from 10 to 5. 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
2: 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Leader RCMP arrested 28-year-old Navjot Singh of Leader on September 16th. Police say he is facing seven charges connected to the October 2025 fire, as well as alleged thefts and arsons involving commercial vehicles in Leader. Singh appeared in court September 17th and was remanded into custody. Saskatchewan RCMP has seized cocaine, methamphetamine, firearms, and ammunition during a search of a Lloydminster residence. Members of the Lloydminster Saskatchewan Trafficking and Response Team executed a search warrant on September 9th as a part of an ongoing drug trafficking investigation. Police seized about 41 grams of cocaine, 19 grams of methamphetamine, two firearms, ammunition, and drug trafficking paraphernalia. A 49

0: 17-year-old Lloydminster man has been charged and is scheduled to appear in court on November 5th. The town of Kindersley is looking for volunteers to help plant new trees and shrubs at Coleman Park. Volunteers will help with planting, backfilling soil, and adding mulch around the new greenery. Residents can take part for the entire event or lend a hand for part of the day. The town says the project will add more shade and green spaces to the park while giving the community a chance to work together. The town of Kindersley has awarded tenders for three properties acquired through its tax enforcement process. The three properties received a combined $662,700 in successful bids. The former H&G Motel at 12th Avenue West received the largest offer, with Trevis Ventures Limited submitting a successful bid of $620,000. The property had an assessed value of over $1 million by MySama, and the other two properties sold for $25,000 and $17,000. Wheatland Regional Center in Rosetown is inviting the community to its fundraiser and open house on October 8th. The center provides programming and opportunities for people with cognitive disabilities, with a focus on community connections and individual goals. Program coordinator Cindy Cernick says the event is a chance to show the community what Wheatland is all about.
1: I am very passionate about what I do, and what this fundraiser means is it opens up the community to show everyone here we are and how can you support us and how can we support you.
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3: Great weather is helping bring another busy week of high school football to West Central Saskatchewan. The action starts tonight with Bigger hosting Maple Creek at 4, Etonia home to Unity at 4:30, and Macklin hosting Rosthern under the lights at 6:30. Rosetown's also in action under the lights in Clavette, while in nine-a-side action in North Battleford, the JP2 Crusaders play Humboldt at 4:30. Friday then features a six-a-side 1A game at 4:30 from LCBI in Outlook, and then on Friday night, the KCS Cobras host the Delisle Rebels under the lights at Rotary Field. Kickoff in Kindersley is at 8 o'clock tomorrow, following a special junior football showcase between Delisle and the Elizabeth Middle School Lions at 5:30. History was made earlier this week as Macklin's own Cole Reshney was named the youngest ever captain of the University of North Dakota Fighting Hawks men's hockey program. Here is North Dakota head coach Dane Jackson making the announcement to his team in a video posted to UND social media.
4: First guy that's going to be our captain at the University of North Dakota. Embodies the competitiveness, kind of the presence, the team-first mindset to a T. He'll be the youngest captain ever at the University of North Dakota, Cole Reshney.
3: After sharing some words to his team, Reshney had this to say on the season ahead.
5: We're really excited for the year this year, boys. I think we've got a special team here, so can't wait to get going.
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0: Good evening, West Central Saskatchewan. Let's take a look at what's coming up in your regional forecast. For our northern regions, including Unity, Macklin, Wilkie, and Bigger, as well as our central regions, including Kindersley, Marengo, Brock, and Rosetown, we're seeing a few clouds in the sky this evening, with winds coming in from the south around 20 kilometers, becoming light as the evening goes on. Fog patches are expected to develop near midnight tonight, bringing lows of 7. Tomorrow, we should see those fog patches dissipating in the morning, and the sky should be mainly sunny. Those winds are coming back, this time from the north around 20 kilometers near noon, with highs of 23. And our southern regions, including Kyle, Elrose, Leader, Lancer, and Abbey, are also seeing a few clouds this evening, with southeast winds around 20 kilometers becoming light early in the evening, with lows of 8. Also seeing mainly sunny skies tomorrow, with highs of 23. I'm Terrence Vosh with your West Central Online weather.
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0: Taylor Swift, I knew it, I knew you. Hey, I'm Sharon Church, and would you look at that? One by one, the dominoes fall. Manitoba is the latest province to lock the clocks. It was just announced that Manitoba will now be on permanent daylight saving time. This means on November 1st, Manitobans will not revert to standard time. No falling back this year. Not ever. Same with Alberta this year. This is exciting news. This is exciting because when you're born and raised in Saskatchewan, you never truly get what's going on with the whole clock change. Fall, what? Spring, what? What time is it where? I'm always confused. Now, if we could just jump on board by calling a hoodie a bunny hug, then we're in business.
1: One, two, three, ears on me. Everybody's listening? Perfect. We have a favor to ask.
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6: 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Natural gas is down 0.28% to $2.883 per gigajoule. 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
10: Good evening, West Central Saskatchewan. Here's what's coming up in your three-day forecast. The skies are looking mostly clear with a few clouds hanging out this evening. Winds are coming in across the region around 20 kilometers, becoming light as the evening goes on, with fog developing near midnight and lows of 7. Tomorrow should see that fog dissipate in the morning, and the day looks mainly sunny throughout the day. Winds around 20 kilometers are looking to come back for our north and central areas tomorrow afternoon, bringing highs of 23. Those winds becoming light in the evening with lows of plus 4. Saturday currently shows clear skies and sunshine across the region with highs of 23 and lows of 7. I'm Terrence Vosh with your West Central Online Weather.
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7: Good evening, West Central Saskatchewan. Here's what's coming up in your three-day forecast. The skies are looking mostly clear with a few clouds hanging out this evening. Winds are coming in across the region around 20 kilometers, becoming light as the evening goes on, with fog developing near midnight and lows of 7. Tomorrow should see that fog dissipate in the morning, and the day looks mainly sunny throughout the day. Winds around 20 kilometers are looking to come back for our north and central areas tomorrow afternoon, bringing highs of 23. Those winds becoming light in the evening with lows of plus 4. Saturday currently shows clear skies and sunshine across the region with highs of 23 and lows of 7. I'm Terrence Vosh with your West Central Online Weather.
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0: autumn vibes or summer survival. 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
1: Harvest progress in the prairies is well behind normal. In Saskatchewan, harvest is now 32% complete, but still well behind the five-year average of 71%. The lentil harvest is 88% complete, field peas at 84%. Winter wheat at 93 and fall rye at 98. The canola harvest remains at 15%. In Manitoba, harvest is now 40% complete, down from the five-year average of 50%. Quality was good in earlier harvested crops, but in recently harvested fields, we're hearing about downgrading due to sprouting and weathering on the kernels. Alberta's weekly crop report comes out tomorrow. For Golden West, I'm Glendale Allen Vosley.
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15: The Macklin Harvest Festival is happening Saturday, September 26th from 10 to 5 in Macklin on Main Street. 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
1: 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Leader RCMP have charged a second man following an ongoing investigation into several alleged arson-related incidents. 28-year-old Navjot Singh faces seven charges, including conspiracy to commit arson, break and enter and commit arson, fraud over $5,000, and arson with disregard for human life. Police say the charges relate to the halftime huddle fire and several commercial vehicle incidents. Singh remains in custody and is scheduled to appear in Swift Current Provincial Court. A 49-year-old Lloydminster man is facing drug trafficking and firearms charges following a Saskatchewan RCMP investigation. Police searched a Lloydminster residence on September 9th and seized approximately 41 grams of cocaine, 19 grams of methamphetamine, two firearms, and ammunition. The man also faces two charges of possession for the purpose of trafficking, along with two firearms-related charges. He is scheduled to appear in Lloydminster Provincial Court on November 5th. Three properties acquired by the town of Kindersley through tax enforcement have now been awarded to successful bidders. The former H&G Motel sold for $620,000, while two other properties received successful bids of $25,000 and $17,700. Three properties of the original group of six remain in tax title. Those include properties on First Avenue West, First Avenue East, and Main Street, with council expected to discuss future action on the properties. Kindersley residents are being invited to help put down new roots at Coleman Park. The town is organizing a community tree planting day and is looking for volunteers to help establish new trees and shrubs.

0: The work will include planting, adding soil, and spreading mulch to help add shade and a nicer green space in the community. 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Wheatland Regional Center has been part of Rosetown since 1967 and continues to help people with cognitive disabilities build skills and connect with their community. The center currently serves between 18 and 21 participants, with programming running Monday through Friday. Program coordinator Cindy Cernick says participants have individual goals and dreams they work toward.
1: I am very passionate about what I do, and what this fundraiser means is it opens up the community to show everyone here we are and how can you support us and how can we support you.
0: Wheatland's fundraiser and open house is on October 8th, with Country 104 morning show host Cheyenne Namath live on location. 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
3: Local high school football has 7 games on the schedule this week. Today sees 6-a-side action in Bigger, playing Maple Creek at 4, and in Etonia, where Unity visits for a 4:30 kickoff. Also in Macklin tonight, hosting Rosthern at 6:30. Rosetown is headed to Clavette for a night game tonight, along with a 9-a-side matchup going in North Battleford at 4:30. Coming up tomorrow, LCBI Outlooks in action at 4:30 against Hafford. There's also a 9-a-side game where the KCS Cobras host the Delisle Rebels under the lights at Rotary Field, that following a junior showcase starting at 5:30. The University of North Dakota men's hockey team has a new captain, Macklin's own Cole Reshney, making history as the youngest ever player to wear the C in program history. In a video posted to the team's social media, here's UND head coach Dane Jackson sharing more on the accomplishment.
4: In modern history, there's only been 2 guys ever as a sophomore been the captain of University of North Dakota. Dave Haxtell was in 1990. Rush, we have no doubt you're going to lead us through the hard times, and just being who you are, and let me say a couple words to your voice here.
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5: There's a ton of guys that could wear this for sure. A lot of credit to juniors from last year that kind of brought us freshmen in and helped us and taught us. And I learned a lot from you guys and seniors that moved on too. So,
3: 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I'm Cooper Douglas.
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0: Good evening, West Central Saskatchewan. Let's take a look at what's coming up in your regional forecast. For our northern regions, including Unity, Macklin, Wilkie, and Bigger, as well as our central regions, including Kindersley, Marengo, Brock, and Rosetown, we're seeing a few clouds in the sky this evening, with winds coming in from the south around 20 kilometers, becoming light as the evening goes on. Fog patches are expected to develop near midnight tonight, bringing lows of 7. Tomorrow, we should see those fog patches dissipating in the morning, and the sky should be mainly sunny. Those winds are coming back this time from the north around 20 kilometers near noon, with highs of 23. And our southern regions, including Kyle, Elrose, Leader, Lancer, and Abbey, are also seeing a few clouds this evening, with southeast winds around 20 kilometers becoming light early in the evening, with lows of 8. Also seeing mainly sunny skies tomorrow with highs of 23. I'm Terrence Vosh with your West Central Online weather.
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3: Joined today for the OSY Rentals Clipper Report. We brought him over from across the way from Integra Tire once again. Clippers Governor Kyle Adamson. First off, how you doing? Another hockey season's here.
6: Oh man, I can't wait. It's the most exciting time of the year. My focus becomes a little bit distracted from my job, but you know what? It's well worth it. Can't wait for hockey season.
3: So let's just get right into some big news for the Clippers today. The team was teasing a big announcement on social media, and sure enough, the squad has a new title sponsor. You just want to share the info on that?
6: Yeah, Tyne Energy has stepped up big time, obviously, agreeing to become the title sponsor and hereby known as the Tyne Energy Kinnersley Junior Clippers. Moving on, obviously, brand new this year. But, you know, the other side of it is the sponsorship and keeping the team in the community. And you know, we're grateful for absolutely everybody that always puts their hard-earned dollars into this hockey team, whether it's ticket sales or sponsorship on that side of it. But Tyne really stepped up and made a commitment to make sure that we keep this local product in our community, which is great for absolutely everybody. The economic turnaround of having the team in town is absolutely huge. And we're extremely grateful that Tyne recognizes what we do for the community and is willing to support us in that effort. So it's awesome, and we're extremely grateful.
7: Yeah, there's no doubt Kinnersley wouldn't feel the same without their junior hockey team. So that's some big time news. Moving forward, Clippers, they're playing in Battleford on Friday. Starting on the road, there's no home and home this time around with the Battleford's North Stars, Kyle. You've been around with the team for a while now. How often does that happen?
6: You know what? Even as a kid, I honestly don't remember this ever happening, but, you know, there was a rather large event that happened last week in our arena, obviously the Dakota Butter Invitational, which means we don't have ice in the interpipeline yet. So, you know what? Part of this is the Clippers doing their part to make sure that we're supporting our community. It was a fantastic event put on by Dakota, of course. The PBR is always huge, raises a lot of money for our town. So, you know what? If it means that we don't get to play Battleford on the first night, that's totally fine. The Terriers are in town next weekend. It'll be a ton of fun with Goose Festival and everything else. And we're still going to see the Stars four more times in town anyway. So it's all good.
7: Exactly. And maybe we can look at it as, you know, you're not ripping one of those rivalry. We'll get some, you know, let standing shape out a bit. We'll create some more storylines added in. So yeah,
6: absolutely. Maybe build a little more hatred between the two clubs.
7: Never hurts. Any game you go to between those two, let's just say the penalty box might need some WD-40.
6: That's fine with me, too.
3: 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I'm Cooper Douglas.
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0: Chevy Silverado. I'm Sharon Church, and it's now time for your Sorta Sports Report. The Toronto Blue Jays needed a win, and they got it yesterday afternoon. 5-1 was the final. It's a day off today, and then the Jays are on the road for six. It starts with three against Texas beginning tomorrow night, then three in Baltimore, then the final three games of the regular season at home against the Cincinnati Reds.
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3: 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Natural gas is down 0.28% to 2.883 per gigajoule. 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
7: Good evening, West Central Saskatchewan. Here's what's coming up in your 3-day forecast. The skies are looking mostly clear with a few clouds hanging out this evening.

0: Evening. Winds are coming in across the region around 20 kilometers, becoming light as the evening goes on, with fog developing near midnight and lows of 7. Tomorrow should see that fog dissipate in the morning, and the day looks mainly sunny throughout the day. Winds around 20 kilometers are looking to come back for our north and central areas tomorrow afternoon, bringing highs of 23. Those winds becoming light in the evening with lows of plus 4. Saturday currently shows clear skies and sunshine across the region with highs of 23 and lows of 7. I'm Terrence Vosh with your West Central online weather.
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0: The latest batch of new words and definitions has been added to the Merriam-Webster Dictionary. Hey, I'm Sharon Church. 1,400 new entries, including terms like vibe coding, parasocial, rickroll, looks maxing, and Sunday scaries. And speaking of new words, every word that's in the Merriam-Webster Dictionary was, at one point, a new word. Merriam-Webster has an online feature called Time Traveler. It's super cool. You can enter any year, like your birth year, to see what words were first recorded in the dictionary at that time. Like, say, 1985, for example. Mixtape, 24/7, boy band, blow chunks, the phrase elephant in the room, and double-double, all added to the dictionary in 1985.
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7: Good evening, West Central Saskatchewan. Here's what's coming up in your three-day forecast. The skies are looking mostly clear with a few clouds hanging out this evening. Winds are coming in across the region around 20 kilometers, becoming light as the evening goes on, with fog developing near midnight and lows of 7. Tomorrow should see that fog dissipate in the morning, and the day looks mainly sunny throughout the day. Winds around 20 kilometers are looking to come back for our north and central areas tomorrow afternoon, bringing highs of 23. Those winds becoming light in the evening with lows of plus 4. Saturday currently shows clear skies and sunshine across the region with highs of 23 and lows of 7. I'm Terrence Vosh with your West Central Online Weather.
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0: Sharon Church, the CCB is coming early this month. That's the Canadian Child Benefit for the layman's. It should be in your account tomorrow morning. Now, it's early because the 20th falls on Sunday. So if you're feeling the pinch this month, especially with back to school, just know some relief is coming sooner than later.
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